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We learned something new about Megan Maroney. She just did an interview with Cosmopolitan magazine and revealed that she knows sign language, the entire alphabet. She's trying to learn a little more as well to keep finding ways to connect with fans. I think that's awesome. Here she is with Beautiful Things on Taste of Country Nights.

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Kane Brown does it again. Song about his wife there. That one's called Woman on Taste of Country Nights. All right, this is the part of the show that you're actually going to like me because I got a chance for you to get a $500 prepaid Visa gift card. It's available.

0: 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Hang on. Coming up next, I got Lainey Wilson, Luke Combs on the way, and we'll throw it back with a Rodney Atkins track that'll have you thinking a lot. That's next on Taste of Country Nights with Evan Paul.
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14: Just knowing that there's just that other person that cares and loves me out there, it feels great. 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

0: 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We Googled John Party, and the first thing that comes up is John Party related to Elvis?
1: No.
2: I mean, it'd be really cool.
1: Yeah, man. Totally, man.
0: See, now I think you are, and it's a conspiracy.
1: That's the best conspiracy theory I ever heard.
0: I'm going to start it. John Party is Elvis Presley.
1: He plays it down, but he is. He has the key to Graceland.

0: 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It's Evan Paul, and man, back before I had kids, I loved this song, but I didn't really get it, you know what I'm saying? Now that I've got a couple kids, man, this song hits home. Watching you, Taste of Country Nights.
1: 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A green traffic light turned straight to red. I hit my brakes

Low Cash there with Hometown Home on Taste of Country Nights. Dude, how sweet would it have been to be in the studio when they recorded this one? Tim McGraw, Hardy, Eric Church, and Morgan Wallen. This is MacArthur on Taste of Country Nights. My

0: New country there. That's Hardy, Tim McGraw, Eric Church, and Morgan Wallen. That one's called MacArthur. And I can make an assumption here. I bet that song will never get performed live by all four of them. Now, maybe at an award show down the road, maybe. But other than that, I don't know if you can get all four of those guys in one place at the same time. Check this out. A guy faked his own death to avoid the consequences of a DUI. It was his third offense for a DUI, meaning he was probably going to have to go to jail. He convinced his family to help stage his death. He bought a coffin. He scattered empty medicine bottles around his house, practiced holding his breath, and everything. They covered his face at the funeral, claiming he got disfigured. Now, police got suspicious because the coffin was purchased before his death. No ambulance was called, and there was no death certificate or cremation record. And then surveillance footage and bank records proved that dude was still alive, and he was caught and sentenced to 5 months in prison. Probably would have got a lot less in trouble if he didn't fake his own death in the process.
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6: Rick Jackson last April noticed his neighbor's bike was broken. The brakes weren't working. He said, hey, you want me to fix that for you? And he fixed the brakes. And the dad was like, how much do I owe? And he's like, no, I love bikes and I love fixing bikes for free. It puts a smile on my face. So word got out. And a year later, he's fixed over 650 bikes for neighborhood kids.
7: Dang.
8: It's a lot.
7: That's a lot. It's almost like he was forced to do it because he didn't want. 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

Thomas Rhett, after all the bars are closed on Taste of Country Nights with Evan Paul. And this might not be a bar, but we're going to have some fun on the second shift. I got brand new country coming up from Kenny Chesney. Bailey Zimmerman is on the way. Now it's getting a little steamy in here. What's going on? The kind of love we make. Luke Combs is on a Taste of Country Nights.

Zimmerman there, Chevy Silverado, A Taste of Country Nights. The easiest thing to do after a bad breakup is to take the low road, but Co Wetzel's trying to inspire you to take the high road on this one, Taste of Country Nights. Well, I can

0: out his new country from Kenny Chesney. It's called Carry on Taste of Country Nights. If you're out there in the dating scene and you're wondering, hey, maybe I'm not getting as much dating attention as I want, check your teeth. A new survey suggests that teeth may have an even bigger impact on first impressions than eyes when it comes to attraction. In other words, people are looking at your teeth first and judging if they want to date you or not. I think that's kind of true. I don't know.
1: Oh my God, I can't believe you're talking about this. I was just telling my friend about a guy that I went on a date with. It had to be like a month or two ago. I met him online, and I guess he must have like touched up his teeth on his picture, because when I met him, his teeth, and I'm not trying to be mean, I'm just saying, his teeth looked like butter, like yellow butter on toast. And they had like a film looking thing. It looked like you hadn't brushed his teeth in a while. And yeah, it was an immediate turn off for me.
0: Man, this all reminds me of a joke that I used to tell in elementary school, which was like, when your mom's teeth are so yellow, when she yawns, it makes traffic slow down because they think it's a yellow light. I don't know, a yellow stoplight. Hold on, I got Sam Hunt coming up. Cody Johnson's on the way. And Ella Langley next on Taste of Country Nights with Evan Paul.
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10: I learned patience from my adoptive dad. 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

0: best of country nights. 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We're going to play a game called Finish the Lyric. 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And then Cody has to finish the lyric that comes next. Let's see how good he does.
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4: Couldn't feel better. 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
2: With my Dixieland delight.
4: And I bless the day I met you.
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2: Don't impress me much.
4: Do you love me?
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0: Yeah, nice work. Cody Johnson played Finish the Lyric. Here's his own song. It's his brand new one called Horseback on Taste of Country Nights.
7: He's a ranch hand. 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

0: 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Man, one of my favorite bands in country music. 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
1: Well, it was down some street we couldn't even pronounce. We were stuck in the middle, loving every ounce. Tequila was cheap, but the flow we were feeling was real. Neither one of us looking for three little words, unless those three words were do not disturb. Checkout was supposed to be noon, but we slept until three.

Jelly Roll on Taste of Country Nights. Jelly Roll and his wife just finalized their divorce, and his ex-wife, Bunny, spent the past weekend buying a $500,000 Rolls Royce. Must be nice. Here's the new Dan and Shay song. It's called Say So. It's on Taste of Country Nights. I got

new country. That's Dan and Shay. It's called Say So on Taste of Country Nights. I'm Evan Paul, getting a look at what's trending in country music news at tasteofcountry.com. Megan Maroney did a big interview with Cosmopolitan magazine, and she revealed in that interview that a couple things. One, she talks about how she went on a date one time and the guy made her pay, and that was an instant red flag. But two, Megan Maroney revealed that she knows American Sign Language. She knows the entire alphabet, and there's other country artists as well that either know or are learning American Sign Language to be able to relate to all of their fans and make their shows more inclusive. You can check out that list of country stars learning sign language and more about Megan Maroney and her quest on the American Sign Language front at tasteofcountry.com.

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20: That's right. Good news here from New York. As a rookie police officer, Osvaldo Nunez, 22 years old, just graduated from the police academy about a week before. He's in the office, still all new to him, and all of a sudden a mom runs up to the precinct, has a toddler in her arm. The toddler stopped breathing, so what's he do? His training kicks in, performs CPR on the young girl. She got consciousness back, and he's a hero. He's a brand new cop. He's a hero. Just graduated. How about that? Welcome to the force, Rook.
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20: 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We do love our police officers, and we like to shout them out sometimes. 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
1: Josh Ross, man, we've all been there, haven't we? Hate How You Look on Taste of Country Nights. Coming up, I got Lainey Wilson's brand new track with John Mayer called Phone, Keys, Wallet. But now, like a pair of shoes and some socks, some things just go better together. Here's Luke Combs.
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0: girl. All right, Taste of Country Nights. It's Evan Paul. I've got Lainey Wilson here. Well, you're a songwriter, obviously. What's the dumbest idea you've ever had that, like, actually made it out of your phone and, like, you were, like, content on recording it and, like, someone had to be like, girl, this ain't it, you know?
1: There's definitely been a lot of songs that, you know, you write in the moment, really, you get to be funny or whatever. And then there's been times where members of my team, like, I wrote a song as a complete joke, and they're like, oh my gosh, this song is unreal. And I'm like, I had to tell them, no, this ain't it. This ain't it. Like, we were writing just to be funny. This ain't it.

0: That is brand new country from Zach John King called Get to Drinking. 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
3: 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Giraffe.
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You know what's crazy is some of the younger listeners have no idea that that is a remake of a past song. Isn't that crazy? It's Evan Paul, Taste of Country Nights. Some people are hard to love. Some people are impossible to love. And some are easy to love. Here's Dustin Lynch. Buffy's

Morgan Wallen there with Don't We, a Taste of Country Nights. You know how music kind of makes you think of a place and a time as soon as you hear a song? This song makes me think of winter. I don't know why. Maybe it came out in the winter. I don't know. I was cold one day when I heard it. She Got the Best of Me, Luke Combs, on Taste of Country Nights.

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0: Taste of Country Nights with Evan Paul. I got country newcomer Tyler Nance here. You're about to go on tour with Gavin Adcock. Everything's blowing up for you. Tell me about your new song that I'm about to play called Keeps Me Sane.
1: So I was sitting on the couch in my living room, and I just picked up my guitar, started playing some chords, and I kind of freestyled the first verse, and I had to go to bed because it was getting late. And so I brought it to Donnie Napier and Brent McCullough, and I was like, hey, what do you guys think about this? And they're like, hey, we love it. So we finished it, and then I teased it. I teased the demo, and it just kind of shot up from

0: New country, that's Tyler Nance. It's called Keeps Me Sane on Taste of Country Nights. I think we can remix that to Keeps Me Insane for this lady. She earned the Guinness Book of World Records recently with her 106th shark tattoo on her body. That's right. You too can get into the Guinness Book of World Records if you get 107 shark tattoos on your body to beat this lady. The only thing that would make this lady's life more interesting is if she got bit by a shark. You know, a lady with 106 shark tattoos gets bit by a shark. That's a headline right there. Hey, coming up next, I got brand new Taylor Swift. It's called I Knew It, I Knew You. Also, I'm going to throw in that Scotty McCreery. It's a summer jam. It's called Bottle Rockets. That's next on Taste of Country Nights with Evan Paul.
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That was his new one called Worth Your Wild on your Taste of Country Nights daily download. This is the part of the show where we give you two hot new country songs that just came out that we think you're going to love. It's the daily download. Here is the new one from Kevin Powers featuring Shaboozey. It's called Move.

0: Taste of Country Nights with Evan Paul. Before I play Toby Keith, I love this bar. I want to flash back into the Taste of Country Nights interview vault to this conversation I had with Toby Keith. I just want to say, man, I talked to you like 5 years ago, and you told me that Solo Cups never gave you any money after Red Solo Cups. So I stopped using them. I don't even use them anymore.
1: They told me one time, they said, we got an issue. I said, what? They said, we're only selling the red ones. I said, well, quit making the other colors.

0: Jason Aldean's new one. That one's called Don't Tell On Me on Taste of Country Nights. It's Evan Paul here with you.
1: Hey, hey, this is Ingrid. We're listening to you at Douglas Paper Incorporated. And I just have a few shout-outs I want to give out here to Mike, who's back in the back office, and Julia, who's my co-worker, keeps getting me in trouble here at work because we end up talking more than we're working. But anyway, we got you on here. When we come in every night, we put your show on. We just love it. Thank you.
0: Oh, thank you. That was really cool. You could also call me if you'd like. I'd love to hear from you if you're listening. 888-544-7181 is the number to Taste of Country Nights. 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

Langley, Morgan Wallen there. Probably two of the biggest country acts right now going on one song together. It's Evan Paul, Taste of Country Nights. Speaking of country acts, Florida Georgia Line are back together. We just don't know what that means yet. Only time will tell. Round here is on Taste of Country Nights. Hammer.

I'm going to be honest with you. I got to use the restroom. I'm going to hit this song and then I'll be right back. It's Lauren, Elena, and Chase Matthew, All My Exes, A Taste of Country Nights with Evan Paul. Hang on.

0: made it back in time. Lauren Elena, All My Exes. That one features Chase Matthew. It's on Taste of Country Nights. I'm Evan Paul, getting a look at what's trending in country music news at tasteofcountry.com. Megan Maroney did a big interview with Cosmopolitan magazine, and she revealed in that interview that a couple things. One, she talks about how she went on a date one time and the guy made her pay, and that was an instant red flag. But two, Megan Maroney revealed that she knows American Sign Language. She knows the entire alphabet, and there's other country artists as well that either know or are learning American Sign Language to be able to relate to all of their fans and make their shows more inclusive. You can check out that list of country stars learning sign language and more about Megan Maroney and her quest on the American Sign Language front at tasteofcountry.com.
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In at number three on your Taste of Country Nights Top 3 Countdown, Luke Combs and Be By You. In at number two is George Burge, who told me he texted this song, the demo of it, to Luke Bryan and asked him what he thought. Luke said, I love it and I'd love to be on it with you. In at number two is George Burge and Luke Bryan's Ride, Ride, Ride on a Taste of Country Nights. I threw it.

That's a brand new track from Bailey Zimmerman in at number one already, Chevy Silverado. Taste of Country Nights. Every time I see a Silverado on the road now, I think about that song. Speaking of thinking about, here's Think About You, Dustin Lynch, Taste of Country Nights.

0: Steven Wilson Jr. on that track is called Gary. Taste of Country Nights. I don't have to tell you, but you've probably seen some crazy food combinations lately. Now here's a new one. 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Now, I've already seen at Walmart, I saw Coors Light Pringles flavored. I'm like, what is going on? Now there's Coors Light Cheez-Its. Now, these are going to be on store shelves beginning in August, so you got about one or two more days until you could probably go to Walmart or your local grocery store and try them out for yourself. I don't know. People are commenting on the guy's Instagram that announced it. It's like half and half. Half of the people want to try it. The other half had to log off Instagram to go throw up because of the thought of it. Hang on. Coming up next, Thomas Rhett is on the way. Plus, that brand new Jelly Roll song. That'll be on the radio next. Hang on.
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9: Hey, are you driving high right now? 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

0: 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This is Jelly Roll, and if you love new country, you have it in the right spot. 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
1: 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Everybody put your hands up. It's new Jelly Roll.

0: Hubbard with me here on Taste of Country Nights. I'm about to play your song Back Then right now. Tell me about the lyric in that song that hits you the hardest.
1: Back when you take a pic and didn't have to post it.
0: Oh.
1: Yeah, bro. I hadn't been taking a lot of pictures for posting lately, so it's been good.
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0: Luke Combs, Sleepless in a Hotel Room on Taste of Country Nights. Boy, I remember being in my hotel room the night before my wedding. I could not get any sleep. I was convinced that my wife that was staying down the hall because we weren't supposed to see each other, I was convinced she could hear my heart beating down through the hall. I was so nervous. Why am I talking about my wedding? Because this song is called Water at a Wedding, so why not? It's Graylin James on Taste of Country Nights.
1: Well, I didn't want to show up, but our families go way back. So when you said your vows, that's exactly where I sat. Thank God for open bars, 'cause watching all this

0: New country. That's Graylin James. It's called Water at a Wedding on Taste of Country Nights. I want to take a moment to shout out all the good bosses. Here's what a good boss is. Someone that makes sure that y'all always got free coffee. That's a good boss right there. That's all it takes. Just be nice to me and provide free coffee, and you're the best boss I ever had. Hopefully you got one of those at your job and it's going well. Coming up next, I got brand new country from Shaboozy on the radio, plus Kane Brown and the song he wrote for his wife called Woman. That's going to kick us off next year at Taste of Country Nights. Hang on now.
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17: 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So what do you have, Morgan number two?
18: A girl called her boyfriend because she thought somebody was breaking into her house after hearing

0: last break. And when he sped over there, he found out there was a fire. So he jumped out of his car, went in and saved his girlfriend and her dog and also her 85-year-old grandma who's trapped inside the house.
1: Oh, he gets to pick the movies forever, right?
0: Yeah, for sure.
1: Well, he pick saved her.
2: Yeah, and dinner.
0: All the things.
1: Dog.
0: Yeah.
1: And then Meemaw.
2: Wow.
1: All the Bruce Willis.
2: Yes. Anything he wants.
1: Wow. Look at that guy. Oh, I bet he carried him out too in his arms.
2: All together at once.
1: Oh, wow. Yeah, look at this. Is any of that true? Or we just make all that up, you think?
0: Yeah, I think you guys made it up. But he did save him, so.
1: Yeah, good for that. That's a good story. There you go. There's Tell Me Something Good.
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Your small town heart always feels at home with a little twang. 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
1: Morning.
0: I got into a fight with someone on social media. Not my best moment, but I was protecting someone. So I'll tell you what happened. You guys can tell me if you think that this is justified or not. Then also, I think we're going to hear from Arkansas Keith coming up in just a little bit. So we got a big show. Glad everybody's here. All right, let's get started now.
2: This is the Bobby Bones Show.

0: I went after someone in my comments the other day. I don't really get a lot of comment fights anymore, but it was Tuesday and he was attacking somebody, so I attacked him. How do we feel about that? If I'm serving justice.
1: You're defending. I like it.
2: Yeah, but you don't need to contribute. Just step away.
0: But they were attacking somebody else. Like, I had Stella Lefty on my podcast, the Bobbycast, and she was great. She has a song that's killing, like, top 40. It's a country song. But her, Ella Langley, and Taylor Swift have three country songs that are at the top of the Billboard Hot 100.
2: It's awesome.
0: And it's amazing for the format, for women. And so I put a clip up, and he was going after her and was being so mean. And nepotism, and she sucks. And so I went to his page because I wanted to see what he was about. And he's someone trying to make it as an artist.
2: Oh. Okay, in this case, go for it. I support you.
0: And he was really bad, really bad. Mm. And so I commented under him, and I said, hey, two things I would do. I would take down your comment. I'd also take down you playing on your Instagram. Both suck. It wasn't that he came after me.
1: That's funny.
0: It was he came after her for no reason. And so left it up. Didn't think much about it. I just feel like, don't be trying to bully people on my social media. I got a voicemail from that person.
2: Okay.
1: Wow. Let's hear this.
0: Hit that, Ray.
3: Hey, Bobby Bones. It's Ben from Myrtle Beach. You yelled at me on Instagram about a comment I left on your post with Stella Lefty. I don't know if you got my other comment, but I just wanted to apologize to you. It was distasteful to comment that, and I do apologize. Bye.
2: Well, there you go.
1: Wow.
0: Rare apology.
1: It's so rare to hear from the face on the other side of that
2: the aggressor.
1: Comment.
2: Mm-hmm. So what I think happens sometimes is they don't think their stuff's really getting noticed or that there's real people behind stuff. And so when you respond, some people do get a wake up and they're like, oh gosh, these are real people.
0: And they
2: can own it. And that's, I'm proud of him for owning it.
0: I wouldn't have responded if he wasn't attacking her.
2: Right.
0: So if he's going to apologize, I'm going to go take down both comments. Mm-hmm. I'll take his down and I'll remove mine as well to him because.
2: So he can't remove his from, or.
0: He could. But
2: I think he would have done that by now.
0: Boom.
1: Right. The
0: done.
1: Zone.
0: Look, we all just grew.
1: That's pretty amazing.
0: Her song's awesome, by the way. On a train at the Boston. How's it go? So that happened on my Instagram. And good for him. Let me mark that off my list here of people I don't hate anymore.

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1: We have a listener who's about to be husband, wants to have one last hurrah before the wedding. That's just a weird thing to say. 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

0: Hello, Bobby Bones. I'm in my late 30s. I'm getting married for the first time. My fiance is in his early 40s. It'll be his second marriage. I've been planning a fun bachelorette trip with my friends, but nothing too crazy. Meanwhile, he's planning a bachelor party that's turned into a full-blown blowout. Here's where I'm struggling. He says it's his last hurrah. Hasn't he already had a last hurrah? This isn't his first bachelor party. I'm not against him celebrating with his friends, but the way he's talking about it, it seems over the top. Am I overthinking this because it's technically a second wedding? Is this something I should be concerned about? Signed, first time bride. You know him. If he's just saying it to be funny, let him be funny. But I'm also somebody who, it's not a last hurrah, even if it's your first wedding. You've had your hurrahs. Before you committed to the relationship, you had your last hurrah. Because you don't get a last hurrah before you get married, meaning you get to do dirty stuff. That's not it. Your last hurrah was before you got into a committed relationship with that person. And it wasn't even a last hurrah because you didn't know it was your last hurrah.
1: Is that the definition of hurrah? Dirty stuff?
2: Well, it sounds like it. Last hurrah. Because,
0: it's not even a second marriage thing. When people say that about their first, they're just being funny. It's not real. But if they are being real, it doesn't make sense because you're not allowed to do dirty stuff with anyone once you are in a committed relationship or engaged and you're getting married.
2: Unless this is why his first marriage ended.
1: He likes to hurrah.
0: Too much hurrahing?
2: Too much hurrahing.
0: What I would say is him saying last hurrah is just him being funny. Don't put too much value into those words. Secondly, I just wouldn't consider anything about the first and second marriage. Let him go have a party with his boys. Now, if you're worried about him doing bad stuff, that's something that's not even about the bachelor party. That's something
2: how big it's gotten.
0: Yeah, that's something fundamental about your relationship. But when someone says their last hurrah, it's also not like your last time to hang out with your buddies either, even if there's no dirty stuff.
2: It is an excuse to bring everybody together, though.
0: Mm-hmm.
2: So, like, maybe he feels like this is the last excuse he's going to have.
0: I guess we have to define hurrah. There's just a lot of hurrah defining. If you trust him, here's my advice here. Don't think a thing of it. If you fully trust him, don't think a thing of it. That's what I would say. There's no need to fight about something that is not needed to fight about. If you don't trust him and there's a reason you're worried about the hurrah, it's more than just a bachelor party. So that's what I would say. All right, there you go. Close it up. Bobby Bones.

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1: So what song they've played the most throughout their entire career?
0: Correct.
1: Okay, here we go.
0: Garth Brooks.
2: Friends in Low Places.
3: The Dance.
0: Friends in Low Places.
2: Yeah, okay. So it's the biggest song, I guess, right?
1: But the data they're using is they've played it the most.
2: Set lists.
1: Okay. All right, let's do five of these. Go.
0: Alan Jackson.
1: I'm in
3: for the win.
1: We probably all have this, right?
2: Yeah.
1: Lunchbox?
3: Yeah, it's Chattahoochee.
1: You guys have Chattahoochee?
4: Yep.
2: Chattahoochee.
1: Yeah. Okay.
0: Chattahoochee. Ray?
1: Good. Next.
0: George Strait.
4: Dang.
1: I'm in.
3: George.
1: Lunchbox?
3: Carrying Your Love With Me.
1: Solid. I have Amarillo by Morning.
4: I mean, I picked it because it's my favorite, Amarillo by Morning.
2: It's got to be Amarillo.
4: But you know he's probably busted out a lot of Check Yes or No.
2: Yeah, but I think like...
4: Because Amarillo is older. It's been around longer.
1: Well, let's go to Ray. Ray?
0: More. Amarillo by Morning.
4: Yeah, okay.
2: Yeah.
1: We're debating it. All we have to do is go for the answer.
4: Okay.
1: Here. All right, next up.
0: Miranda Lambert.
2: Oh man.
1: Okay, I'm in. Amy in?
4: Yeah.
1: What do you have?
4: House That Built Me.
1: I have House That Built Me. Eddie?
2: The House That Built Me.
1: Lunchbox?
3: Mama's Broken Heart.
1: Ray?
0: Kerosene.
2: Oh my gosh, I wrote it down and scratched it out.
4: I thought of that, but that's like my least favorite song.
2: We all got it wrong.
1: Maybe that song was a little newer. And so if Kerosene's older, she's just played it more.
4: Yeah.
1: Mm-hmm. Okay, next.
0: Luke Bryan.
2: I'm in.
3: Oh, man. Luke Bryan, huh?
4: Ugh. Ooh.
1: I'm not going to get this one right.
2: Are you just trying to come up with one song, Lunchbox?
3: Yeah. I don't know the title of a single Luke Bryan song, I'll be honest. No, I do.
1: I'm in.
3: But I don't know if that's the title of the song.
1: Lunchbox?
3: Yeah, I don't even know if Catfish Dinner is the name of the song, so I went and drink a beer.
1: That is the name of a song.
3: Yes!
1: Catfish Dinner is That's My Kind Tonight.
3: That's the one I was trying to get, but
2: that's a good one.
1: I don't have that one. I Don't Want This Night to End.
2: It's another good one.
1: But I don't think that's it. I feel like I'm missing a big one.
4: Shoot, now I'm like, is this even Luke Bryan or what? Is it somebody else?
2: Oh, no.
4: Country Girl Shake It For Me.
2: That's Luke.
4: Yeah. Phew, that's what I have. Girl.
1: Eddie?
2: I have Crash My Party.
1: Ray, is anybody right?
0: Yes. Country Girl. Shake It For Me.
4: Wow. Good job. Oh, my gosh.
1: You might win.
2: Wow. You're in the lead. Whew.
1: Number five.
0: Luke Combs.
1: Is Amy in the lead?
5: She is in the lead.
1: You get this, you win. Straight up. I'm in.
3: I'm in for the win.
1: Amy's staring.
4: I know. Now I'm going to.
2: Just a lot of songs to choose?
4: Yeah, but it's like, what are the, it's like, okay, tornadoes, hurricanes.
1: Need an answer.
4: Oklahoma. No, I want the one about the lottery ticket and the former ex-mother-in-law.
1: Yeah, what's that
4: one
1: called?
4: That's the one I want. Now I can't think of the name.
2: Dang, I can't think of that one either.
4: Lottery ticket.
1: With a scratch-off ticket. Got to wear it with a buttercup in it. And then I said that these are a terrible.
4: Who it?
2: That's the song you're singing. Yes, it is.
1: Yeah, you're trying to think of...
4: That's not it?
1: I don't know. I don't have the answer.
4: But you wouldn't give it to me if you thought that was his most played song.
1: But I don't know the answer, though.
4: It's got to be.
1: You have 3 seconds.
4: Okay.
1: What do you have?
4: When It Rains, It Pours.
1: I'm glad she got that.
2: That's it. That's the one.
1: Oh, no. I would think it would be his first number one.
4: Which was what?
2: No, I'm saying that's the song she was trying to think of.
1: Yeah, I told her.
2: Oh, okay. So you had it written down?
4: No, he told me I had a pick, so I picked it.
2: Okay. All right.
1: I just picked his first number one.
4: Which was what?
1: Hurricane.
4: I thought I say earthquake and tornado? Yeah,
1: I have Hurricane. I don't know that it's right. Eddie?
2: I have Hurricane.
4: Oh, no.
2: Come on, baby.
1: Lunchbox?
3: It's obviously Hurricane.
4: Oh, no.
1: Ray?
0: When It Rains, It Pours.
2: Oh, Amy.
4: Okay, people.
1: Dang, I gave it to her.
4: You sure did.
1: We missed it anyway. We went to one.
4: Mm-hmm.
1: Dang. You're telling me he doesn't play Hurricane every show?
4: Right. Hey.
1: Every show.
4: But people love When It Rains, It Pours.
1: But it's what he's played the most.
4: I know, but he has other natural disaster songs to sing about.
5: Good job, Amy.
1: That's a great one. She's our winner.
5: Nailed it.
4: And probably when a hurricane has recently struck, he removes it from the
1: list. That's a great point. Sensitivities.
4: Yes.
1: Yes. Ray, give her two more victory lap.
4: Okay.
3: Wallen.
4: I love the song where his mom tells her he's going to be all right to keep. She's been praying for him.
1: I would guess it's Whiskey Glasses.
4: It really?
5: Probably guessing. Sand in My Boots.
4: What's the one I'm thinking of, though? Whiskey Glasses.
5: No,
4: that's
5: you're
4: a jam.
5: Thinking of,
1: Ray, what is it?
3: Whiskey Glasses.
4: Okay. Yep.
1: One more.
3: Sam Hunt.
4: Body Like a Back Road.
1: I bet it's House Party because it's older.
4: House Party?
3: House Party.
1: Mm-hmm. Why'd you look at her like that?
5: Because she changed every time you said it.
4: This was just for fun.
1: This is for fun.
5: I know, but you believe in yourself. You won the game, Amy.
1: But she would have missed those two.
5: Right.
1: Hit that song. Boom. All right. Amy's big winner. Good job, everybody.

0: 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Tell me something good.
1: Yeah. 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
2: Tell me something good.
3: So shout out to Sun Valley Kitchen and Community Center because they have been providing meals for families in need, but they go above and beyond that, also creating jobs. So they have an urban farm that grows fresh food for the community. So they create jobs to grow the food, and then the food also goes to people in need.
4: Dang, I always wanted to have a farm or a garden or...
3: We still could.
4: Anything that...
5: Yes.
4: I wanted to, but I don't want it bad enough.
3: Yeah.
4: But we had a garden spot at our last house. Mm-hmm. And I mean, not even a full day. I was in and out.
3: Yeah, it's hard to maintain. I had one when I lived in North Carolina because my neighbor was an avid gardener and she helped me put one together for my birthday and she would help me tend to it. And then one day my dog dug it all up.
5: Oh.
3: I cried.
4: Oh. Yeah, he probably put in a lot of work. I didn't even do a full day. Like, I went back there and looked at it and pulled some weeds and loosened a third of the dirt. I was like, what am I doing? I'm not going to commit.
5: What do you want to grow?
4: Nothing. Okra.
5: So you can fry
4: okra and watermelon. That's it. But if I had done all the work and my dog would have dug it up, yeah, I'd have been in shambles.
3: I don't know if this is AI, but I saw a girl pop into my reels the other day. She grew a water mater.
4: If you say, what? I don't know if it's AI, it's probably AI.
5: Well, what is a water mater?
4: Tomato watermelon?
3: Yes. And it looks so cute. It looked like a watermelon, but it was smaller like a tomato. And
4: it wasn't mixed. It just was shaped like one.
3: Bobby, I don't know. She said she was worried that the government was going to find out she was growing these.
4: Okay. All right. Anyway, I like this. I like what this community did there. That's
3: yes.
4: good. It's fresh food, multiple jobs.
3: Yes. Like they're giving back to the community in several different ways. So just wanted to shout them out.
4: Water mater. All right. There you go. That's what it's all about.
0: That was Tell Me Something Good.

0: story of the day.
1: This story comes to us from Tempe, Arizona. A 21-year-old man was like, oh, I'm going to try doing some donuts. I see it on Fast and the Furious. Looks so easy. So he starts doing donuts in an intersection. Woo, woo. Loses control of his car. Leaves the road. Hits a fire hydrant. Boom. Water all over the place. It caused about $10,000 in damage.
2: You ever done a donut in your car? Like a real one?
1: Yeah. Well, not in my car. And my buddy John, he had an S10. Truck, and we used to do donuts.
3: So his buddy did them. He was passenger.
1: I never had a car that could do donuts.
3: I feel like there's a difference.
2: Was he like stolen valor? He was claiming he did.
3: Mm-hmm.
2: You got it.
3: Because have you ever done a donut? He's like, yeah. And then he's like, well.
2: Oh, good point. Good point. He did answer yeah to that.
1: But I was in the car, so yeah.
2: You're a passenger.
4: Can every car do a donut?
3: Apparently not.
2: I have no need to even know. I pulled up on some kids, though, a couple years ago. I told the story. They were doing donuts in the church parking lot, and they were going hard, and one of them was on top of the car.
4: Whoa.
2: They were doing donuts so hard. There was so much smoke, and one of them was on top going, ah!
4: And what did you do? You stopped them?
2: No.
4: Oh.
2: I got out of there. I didn't want to be a part of any of it. Anybody getting hurt? I left.
4: Wow.
2: Can you imagine me pulling up to get kids?
4: You all stop that right now.
2: Stop this. My friend Lunchbox rode passenger once in an S10. It didn't turn out so good.
1: He did hit the curb, John.
2: Yeah.
1: He goes, I'm never doing that again.
2: All right, good story. That it?
1: That's it. I'm Lunchbox. That's your bonehead story of the day. The Bobby Bones Show.
2: Bobby Bones. 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
2: I just got a text message from Arkansas Keith. I'm going to try to call him. Because I think if what he's saying to me is true, this will be interesting for all of us to hear. So, let's see. Volume up. I got phone to microphone here.
9: Hello?
2: Hey, you're on the air, so just heads up. Okay. Hey, so what are you watching right now?
9: I'm home watching TV.
2: Okay, what show?
9: Price is Right.
2: Is it... You're watching the rerun they're showing or a recording that you've recorded?
9: It must be a rerun.
2: Okay, and what do you see on the rerun?
9: Well, it's on commercial right now.
2: Okay, what did you just see on the rerun?
9: Oh, I saw Daniel on there.
2: They're showing Lunchbox's Price is Right as a rerun.
1: No way!
3: Okay, that's awesome.
1: Boom.
9: Yeah.
2: Did you know he was on the show?
9: I knew it was before, but I thought this was a new one. Lenore told me, she said, hey, Lunchbox is on Price is Right. I thought, oh, again? Yeah.
2: It's
9: a touch, right?
2: Yeah, that's a rerun. What'd you think of his performance?
9: He's pretty nutty.
2: Yeah.
9: He got a lot of energy. What can I say? But that's what they like on that show, so.
2: Yeah, he was really hoping it would open some doors for him acting-wise.
9: Yeah. He might get on a comedy special.
2: I don't think he knew that it was running as a rerun. I didn't, but I just wanted to make sure that we were saying the truth. Okay, cool. How's everything else going?
9: Everything's great, man. Getting ready for the Mountain Pine football season.
2: We only won one game last year.
4: Oh, man.
9: Yeah, we got a new coach. We're fired up and ready to rock this time, though.
2: All right. Well,
9: new uniforms, too, man. You saw the new uniforms, right? I mean, that right there takes you a long ways.
2: There you go. Look good, play good.
9: Daniel's in a tux, man. He's in a tux. He looks awesome.
2: Old Daniel, right?
9: Yeah. Hey, man, he just needed a hat to wear. He should have got one of those stovepipe hats to go with that. That would have been cool.
2: All right. I'll talk to you soon.
9: All right, man. We'll see you.
2: All right. Lunchbox, your episode, rerun.
1: I mean, that tells you how popular I am. That tells you that I am the most viral person on that show, that they, right when the reruns start, boom, let's put this guy back on TV. It's only been a couple months since I aired. That doesn't happen unless you're a star.
2: I don't know that this is the first rerun they've shown. He just said there's an episode on, and Lunchbox is on it.
3: Yeah.
2: And it's summertime, so they're not shooting new ones, so they normally show reruns at this point. But I wonder if we're going to show that that woman in the military that won all the prizes.
1: Probably not.
2: The one that really went viral?
1: Didn't really go viral.
4: Or the guy from the other radio show.
2: Oh, yeah.
1: Didn't go viral at all.
2: That's crazy. So do you have all your stuff in that you won from Price is Right?
1: No, I did get the computer in, finally. It came in a nice, big, heavy box. The guy walked up to the door, and I had to sign for it. But Jimmy Choo, where are you? Still don't have Jimmy Choo's.
2: And I've given Lunchbox time off in February for his trip to Temecula, California.
1: I'm going.
2: All booked?
1: All booked. Here
2: well,
1: we come.
2: This rerun will be that second look where someone who missed it the first time sees him and says, that guy's a star. Let's bring him to Hollywood.
4: Like a movie agent or something?
2: Mm-hmm.
1: Doors are opening. Doors are opening. My phone is waiting. Come on, guys. Call me.
2: Were you getting any texts that it was happening?
1: No, not that I know of. Let me check. Nope.
2: That's weird that nobody was texting him going, your rerun's showing. Arkansas Keith texted me immediately.
4: Yeah. Lunchbox, I have a question for you that maybe require a little thought from you. But
1: go for it, man.
4: What if a movie company calls and says, we love what you did, and you're going to have to go by Daniel from here on out? If you do anything in Hollywood, you're going to have to be Daniel.
1: Eddie, what a stupid question.
2: Oh,
4: why? You're Lunchbox.
1: Yeah, but if they're going to pay me to be in movies, boom, call me Nick, call me Dick, I don't care.
3: Okay.
4: Okay, you heard him, guys. Nick Dick.
2: He'll be Nick Dick.
4: Starring Nick Dick.
2: Well, I'm just saying, watch your messages, because this could be the day that you are discovered for the first time. It could be your second run.
1: I can't wait.

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1: 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I mean, that's what community looks like. 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

0: We have a major announcement. Raymundo, would you hit the drum roll, please? A major personal announcement from someone on the Bobby Bones Show. Am I the only one who knows this?
1: This is another one?
0: Yeah, no, we're in the season of it. So you don't know it?
1: No.
0: You don't know it?
2: I don't know it.
0: Lunchbox, do you know it?
3: I mean, am I the one making it?
0: No.
3: Oh.
0: Do you have one?
3: I don't know.
0: Do you have an announcement?
3: If so, I don't know.
0: We got the drum roll going.
3: No, I was like, am I supposed to announce something? I don't know.
1: Okay, it's not him.
0: Oh, no.
1: Okay.
0: Let's...
2: Is it Abby?
1: It's Abby. Losing, are there all the girls dropping my flies?
2: Well, this is it.
1: Oh my gosh.
0: Abby, who is a producer on the show, who answers our phones, who is just a pivotal part of this operation.
3: Oh.
0: Abby has something to announce. Abby, go ahead.
4: Well, we have a wedding date. Woo!
1: Okay, that's good. Okay.
2: That is good.
4: And a venue.
1: Okay, that's cool.
0: For a long time, they were engaged with no plan. And now they have a plan. You have a wedding date. Can you give us a bit of an indication on when that is?
4: It is going to be April 2027.
3: Oh, my goodness.
0: Not that far away.
3: No.
0: Wait, what, Lunchbox?
3: They got engaged, like, when? December? I mean, that's like a year and a half? Oh, my. This is not good.
4: I don't understand how that is. What? Why is that not good?
3: I mean, most people that get engaged are ready to get married. They don't wait for, you know, 18 months.
0: Well, I would say that's inaccurate. I would say this is a little on the longer side, but I would say that it's 18 months is okay. Wouldn't you? Because especially if you want like a specific venue, you got to get your ducks in a row. There's a kid. There's just family involved. I don't know. It's a little longer than normal, I will say, but this is not Pam from The Office.
2: Yeah, and forever we were just wondering, like, why
0: would they even get married?
2: Are they even getting married?
0: Yeah.
4: Yeah, so this is a big deal. I mean, the venues fill up quick, so there's really not anything at the end of this year. And I wanted spring.
0: Are we actually invited to this wedding?
4: Yeah. If you guys want to come.
3: Where is it?
4: In Nashville.
3: Oh, good. I was like, I don't want to travel, man. That's tough.
4: You wouldn't.
0: Would you not have traveled?
3: I wouldn't have traveled. I mean, unless she was going to let my kids go to the wedding.
4: That's a no.
3: That's what
0: you doing? Are you doing no kids?
4: Yes.
0: Yeah, Billy really wants to come, though. My baby really wants to come, Abby.
4: Aw. Sorry.
3: Hold on.
0: What?
3: You're doing no kids, but aren't you a stepmom?
4: Well, see,
0: it's
4: that is
0: kids.
1: Like those kids.
0: Those kids need to come.
1: But like guests bringing kids. That Lunchbox, come on.
3: I'm just asking.
0: It's not the same.
3: I mean, it's kind of like what was Chris Jansen? All in and nope.
4: Well, it is kind of strange, though, because, like, my cousin has kids, his sister has kids, so, like, where do you draw the line?
0: That we is the drew the part. Line at no kids, just the ones in the wedding.
2: Why do you go no kids? Like, what is it? Like, why do you not want kids?
3: Save money, man.
4: Well, yeah, because, I mean, it's a pretty small venue, and there's, like, 200 is the max. So if you start letting kids come in, that takes a lot of space.
2: That makes sense. I thought it was more like, I don't want them to break stuff.
0: That, too.
2: Or talk during the ceremony.
0: That, too. Oh, it's your wedding. You get to plan it exactly as you want. Okay. If you want us wearing Star Wars costumes, we will show up. We do exactly what you want, Abby.
4: Okay. Sounds good.
0: Congratulations.
4: Thank you. Woo.
0: We were wondering.
4: I know. You guys thought.
0: Not when, if.
4: Yeah. If it's happening, it's happening.
0: So big news from Abby today. Congratulations there. Hey.

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10: Bobby Bones.
11: Yeah.
12: Show. How often do you think women are supposed to wash their bras?
10: After three wears, four a week.
12: How is that what you normally do?
10: I mean, I have some that I rotate, so it just depends on the rotation or like how long I've had it all. How long did I wear it for? There's so many different variables.
12: It popped up in my algorithm.
13: Weird.
10: Yeah.
12: I know.
10: Interesting.
12: I know.
10: So how often?
12: First, they say do a BO check with your bra.
10: Okay.
12: Do you?
10: I mean, there's a smell. Yes, you can smell things, but.
12: Would only BO be in the part that's under your armpit, though?
10: Yeah, I mean, it's not going to be right here.
13: It's not going to be under your boot.
12: I don't know.
10: I don't have that, but some people might.
12: So they say do that. They do not need to be washed as often as you wash your underwear.
10: Every time.
12: And it's important to wash your bra every 2 to 3 times you wear it.
10: Oh, okay. So I had it about right.
12: Do you feel that?
10: Adequately take care of my stuff.
12: During the summer, they say don't go more than 1 to 2 wears if you go outside at all.
10: Yeah, because there's more sweating. I will say, have y'all ever heard of glycolic acid for under your arms? You put it on a little cotton swab and you can wash with body wash that has it in it. I saw a dermatologist talking about it on my algorithm. So I ordered some for me and my daughter. It can also help with bumps on your legs. So it's got a multi-purpose use. And like if you've got like razor bumps or anything, except for don't do it right after you shave. That would hurt. But maybe you have bumps from something else. It'll help with that. But you can also put it under your arms and it helps prevent sweating.
12: What's it called?
10: It's a glycolic acid. The Ordinary makes one that's really cheap. I just ordered it on Amazon. And it's like a pretty big bottle and you just put on a cotton swab. And so I've started, I feel like I'm barely perspiring.
12: Should you try to prevent sweating?
10: Well, I don't know if it's that it's preventing the sweating. Maybe I'm sweating, but there's like nothing, there's no... I don't know if it's sweat and odor. This is stuff I don't like talking about. You know?
13: You brought it up.
12: Yeah.
10: I know, but I don't really like talking about underarms.
12: We'll move over.
10: I don't like the word armpit.
12: Okay. Well, okay. You introduced this to us.
10: I know, but I

0: other people might want to know this then, tip.
1: Yeah. What are we going to ask?
2: I have a dumb question about bras. Okay. And do women have to wear bras? Like,
0: no.
2: And do you prefer to wear bras?
0: I think we prefer not to, but it just depends. Sometimes it's like for looks purposes, you want to.
2: Oh, okay.
0: But if I can get away with whatever shirt I'm wearing and not wear one, I will absolutely do that.
1: Doesn't it hurt though? Because there's no support.
0: Not me. For some people, it might, but not I. No, I mean, I think every woman's body is different. But I remember my friend Jenny in third grade. She had boobs early. I didn't, and she told me, don't ever sleep in a bra. It'll give you breast cancer. Because when we would have a slumber party, sometimes we would just... And I remember in fourth grade, I started wearing a bra, even though I didn't need to, because a guy went to pop my bra and I didn't have one on.
1: That seems way too young to wear a bra.
0: Well, actually, now that I think about when that was, I was at Fulmore. So that was sixth grade. I lie. It was third or fourth grade when Jenny told me about the bras. But in my mind, I was like, well, I don't have to worry about sleeping in a bra because I don't need a bra. But I won't ever forget her saying that. Then I guess fast forward, it was sixth grade. I started wearing a bra, even though I still didn't need it because someone at Fulmore went to pop my bra. I didn't have one on and I was mortified because that's so embarrassing. And then now as an adult, I still think back on, should we be sleeping in our bras or how many hours do you have a bra on and does that cause breast cancer? I don't know.
2: I would think not.
0: I know it's not. I don't know why she told me that.
1: Urban legends as a kid, because I don't want to elaborate on this one, but there was a thing that guys had about your palms getting hairy.
0: Okay.
2: That was so stupid.
1: but we thought that.
2: Yeah, okay, well, for
0: but
2: sure.
0: There, but that. Think about something like you're restricting, like you're caught, like there's lymph nodes and there's flow. And when you've got a tight bra on, it constricts. And
1: you want me to ask science?
0: Yeah, ask your person.
1: Hey, is there any truth to if you wear a bra too much or you wear a bra when you sleep that it is you're more likely to get breast cancer?
3: Let me check that just real quick. No, wearing a bra all day or even sleeping in it does not cause breast cancer. That's a myth. Things that actually matter for breast cancer risk are factors like age, genetics, alcohol use, weight after menopause, hormone therapy, physical activity. Bras don't make that list.
0: Okay.
2: There you go.
1: Also, as a kid who told you, so...
0: Oh, I know. I know it's definitely something that's been in my head since my friend Jenny, she spent the night with me. I think I probably remember it too because we had a little fort outside and my mom let us sleep outside in the fort.
1: Classic.
0: And she was like, I got to take my bra off.
2: Good times.

0: tell me something good.
1: This guy was on his way to work in a superhero costume, but one guy proved he's a real hero off the clock as well. What he did went viral. We'll talk about it next here in our segment called Tell Me Something Good. This is the Bobby Bones Show. 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
18: 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Baby.

0: How about that?
1: Hey, wow. Look at those guys. Well, hey, how about that?
2: I'm just kidding. That's awesome.
3: I'm still blown away listening to this guy
2: sing.
3: Like, the first time I heard you sing, I was completely, it's still the same thing every time. I'm sitting there, like, looking at you, geeking out. This guy's good, man.
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0: guy dressed as Spider-Man is being praised after stopping to help a person in a wheelchair safely cross an intersection in Jonesboro, Arkansas. Traffic cameras captured the Spider-Man jumping out of a red Jeep, seeing the person in the wheelchair. They were kind of stalled, and Spider-Man jumps out of the Jeep to help the person. And so it is from that cam. So it wasn't set up, and he's not walking across town looking to help people. He's dressed as Spider-Man, and he just jumps out of his Jeep. He's there at that white line. You know, you're not supposed to pull over.
1: Yeah. Right.
0: And the wheelchair is stuck. It's so funny that Spider-Man comes running out of the Jeep, guys. I know you can't see it. And then he sprints him across before he gets hit by a car.
2: Yeah. I mean, that's really cool. I guess I just don't know. Like, my son used to dress up as Spider-Man every day. And there was Batman every day.
0: So his thing is, he works at a local trampoline park, and they were having a superhero party for the kids.
2: Oh.
1: Okay, that makes sense.
2: Okay.
0: Yeah, so
1: I thought it was really Spider-Man.
0: No, and that's what I wanted to say. He wasn't walking through town as Spider-Man looking to help people.
2: Or he liked to dress up every day, and today he just got lucky.
0: He was in the Jeep. Looks like Eddie's Jeep.
1: Yeah.
0: Jumps out, so helps
1: It could have been me.
2: Well, okay.
0: It has a black top.
1: Okay, yeah.
0: Yeah, otherwise I thought it could have been you too. So shout out to this guy. His name is...
2: Peter Parker.
0: Jonathan Spider-Man. Yeah, or both. Yes. There you go. That's what it's all about.
3: That was Tell Me Something Good.

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4: All right, we have 90 seconds on the clock. Amy's going to give us as many morning cornies as possible, and we'll see how many we can get. You guys ready?
3: Ready. Yep.
4: All right, here we go. Hit it.
5: The morning corny.
2: What do you call a goat with a beard?
4: Bah, drunk. A beard. Oh, not a beer. A beard.
3: A beard?
4: A bearded.
3: A goatee.
2: Yes.
4: Perfect.
2: What did the man with a beard call his pottery shop?
4: Harry Pottery.
3: Oh, that's
6: yeah, Harry Potter.
2: Harry Potter.
3: Got it.
2: Okay. What is an old and wise dragon?
3: Bearded dragon.
2: Yes.
4: I think we're getting the theme here. Go ahead.
2: Where does a bearded person keep their beard clippings?
4: The barber? Bank. The bank. Where does he keep them? The lot.
6: Beard bank.
4: The beard. Safe.
3: Say it again.
2: Where does a bearded person keep their beard clippings?
3: Hair.
6: In the
3: facial
6: trash.
3: Hair. They keep the
4: where
3: safe.
4: Do you store,
3: safe.
4: Where do you store things? The safe. The hair safe.
3: A drawer.
4: The hairpin.
3: Comb. Beer. Beard.
2: Where does a bearded person keep their beard clippings?
4: Where do they keep
6: shave? In the yard.
3: The shave.
4: Where do they keep? In a hair drawer.
3: They keep
4: hair dryer.
3: Jar. You said jar?
4: Hair drawer. Drawer.
3: Lock box. Hair lock. Lock of hair.
4: Man, we were rolling too.
2: Yeah, and.
4: What?
2: And you were close to saying this at the beginning of this.
4: Oh, no.
3: We did?
4: Oh, no.
3: Okay, what did we say at the beginning?
4: I don't know. We're about out of time, though.
3: Safe. Safe.
4: Hair. Safe. Hair.
3: Safe hair. Safe way.
4: What is it?
2: Their savings account. And you said shave, and then you go bank. And shavings I was like, oh, he's going to get there.
4: That's a good one. Savings account.
2: Yeah, and the theme, beard jokes.
4: Yeah, it's good. How many did we get? Three?
2: Yeah, you got goatee, Harry Potter, and bearded dragon.
3: Man, we were flying and then just
4: straight
3: hit
4: it up. Yep.
2: Hit the wall. I was really excited to get to the next one, but I'll save it.
4: All right, Eddie, get it.
3: All right, clear eyes, full hearts. Can't lose.
0: Bobby Bones Show.
4: Let's play Billy Currington. Here's People Are Crazy.

the old man's face. Front page obituary. He was a millionaire. He left his fortune to some guy he barely knew. His kids were mad as hell.

0: Someone was on social media saying, I need a kidney, and someone just flipping through and saw it and gave him a kidney.
1: That's amazing. That's really cool.
0: Didn't know them, was moved to do it, matched, because it's got to match, and then gave it to them. So this guy in Texas needed a kidney, complete stranger, flipping through on TikTok, and was just inspired, I guess was in a great mood, wanted to give back, did it. went through the transplant earlier in the month, and that's it. There's nothing more to it, except that's everything. That's just somebody being so selfless. But then things have to work out. Like, you have to match. Mm-hmm. I wonder if some people go, I feel so selfless today. I'm in. The next day, maybe they're hungry. Blood sugar's low. I don't want to do that anymore.
2: Yeah. They change their mind?
0: Yeah. But big shout out to Brandy Lehman, who donated one of her kidneys because she saw him on TikTok.
2: I mean, doesn't that sound so cool?
1: Yes,
0: it does. We love that. And it's only brought to our attention so much because you always say you want to do that.
1: I think talk about how cool
0: it is. Yeah,
2: I think I said it one time.
0: No, many times. many times. And it went from kidney to liver.
2: Yeah, because livers regenerate. So that kind of seems like a better option.
0: So what we hope is sometime you're so moved by us telling one of those stories that you fully commit to it.
2: One day, man.
0: Today's not today?
2: One day, not today.
0: Okay, not today.
2: My blood sugar's low today.
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0: 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I was protecting someone. I want to tell you guys what happened. You tell me if I'm a loser or if you understand why I did this. We'll do it next.
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0: I went after someone in my comments the other day. I don't really get a lot of comment fights anymore, but it was Tuesday and he was attacking somebody, so I attacked him. How do we feel about that, if I'm serving justice?
2: You're defending. I like it.
18: Yeah, but you don't need to contribute. Just step away.
0: But they were attacking somebody else. Like, I had Stella Lefty on my podcast, the Bobbycast, and she was great. She has a song that's killing, like, top 40. It's a country song. But her, Ella Langley, and Taylor Swift have three country songs that are at the top of the Billboard Hot 100.
18: It's awesome.
0: And it's amazing for the format, for women. And so I put a clip up, and he was going after her and was being so mean. And nepotism, and she sucks. And so I went to his page because I wanted to see what he was about. And he's someone trying to make it as an artist.
18: Oh. Okay, in this case, go for it. I support you.
0: And he was really bad, really bad.
18: Mm.
0: And so I commented under him, and I said, hey, two things I would do. I would take down your comment. I'd also take down you playing on your Instagram. Both suck. It wasn't that he came after me.
2: That's funny.
0: It was he came after her for no reason. And so left it up. Didn't think much about it. I just feel like, don't be trying to bully people on my social media. I got a voicemail from that person.
18: Okay.
2: Wow. Let's hear this.
0: Hit that, Ray.
19: Hey, Bobby Bones, it's Ben from Myrtle Beach. You yelled at me on Instagram about a comment I left on your post with Stella Lefty. I don't know if you got my other comment, but I just wanted to apologize to you. It was distasteful to comment that, and I do apologize. Bye.
18: Well, there you go.
2: Wow.
0: Rare apology.
2: It's so rare to hear from the face on the other side of that
18: the aggressor
2: comment.
18: Mm-hmm. So what I think happens sometimes is they don't think their stuff's really getting noticed or that there's real people behind stuff. And so when you respond, some people do get a wake up and they're like, oh gosh, these are real people.
0: And they
18: can own it. And that's, I'm proud of him for owning it.
0: I wouldn't have responded if he wasn't attacking her.
18: Right.
0: So if he's going to apologize, I'm going to go take down both comments. Mm-hmm. I'll take his down. And I'll remove mine as well to him because...
18: So he can't remove his from...
0: He could, but...
18: I think he would have done that by now.
0: Boom.
2: Right.
0: The done. Zone. Look, we all just grew.
2: That's pretty amazing.
0: Her song's awesome, by the way. On a train that to Boston. How's it going? So that happened on my Instagram, and good for him. Let me mark that off my list here of people I don't hate anymore.
14: Bobby Bones. It's the Bobby Bones.
0: And now let's play Jason Aldean. Here is Try That in a Small Town.

0: We'll get the artist, and we have to guess what song they've played the most in their entire life. It could be the most famous. It could be an early song. But let's see how well we know these artists, like Garth Brooks, George Strait, etc. That's next.
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5: All right, we're going to play a music game. 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
5: So what song they've played the most throughout their entire career?
6: Correct.
5: Okay, here we go.
6: Garth Brooks.
7: Friends in Low Places.
8: A dance.
6: Friends in Low Places.
7: Yeah. Okay. So it's the biggest song, I guess, right?
5: But the data they're using is they've played it the most.
7: Set lists.
5: Okay. All right. Let's do five of these. Go.
6: Alan Jackson.
7: I'm in
8: for the win.
5: We probably all have this, right?
7: Yeah.
5: Lunchbox?
8: Yeah, it's Chattahoochee.
5: You guys have Chattahoochee?
9: Yep. Chattahoochee.
5: Yeah, okay.
6: Chattahoochee. Ray?
5: Good. Next.
6: George Strait.
9: Dang.
7: I'm in.
8: George Strait.
5: Lunchbox?
8: Carrying Your Love With Me.
5: Solid. I have Amarillo by Morning.
9: I mean, I picked it because it's my favorite, Amarillo by Morning.
7: It's got to be Amarillo.
9: But you know he's probably bust out a lot of Check Yes or No.
7: Yeah, but I think like...
9: Because Amarillo is older. It's been around longer.
5: Well, let's go to Ray. Ray?
6: Amarillo by Morning.
9: Yeah, okay.
7: Yeah.
5: We're debating it. All we have to do is go for the answer.
9: Okay.
5: All right, next up.
6: Miranda Lambert.
7: Oh, man.
5: Oh, man. Okay, I'm in. Amy in?
9: Yeah.
5: What do you have?
9: House That Built Me.
5: I have House That Built Me. Eddie?
7: The House That Built Me.
5: Lunchbox?
8: Mama's Broken Heart.
5: Ray?
6: Kerosene.
7: Oh my gosh, I wrote it down and scratched it out.
9: I thought of that, but that's like my least favorite song.
7: We all got it wrong.
5: Maybe that song was a little newer. And so if Kerosene's older, she's just played it more.
9: Yeah. Mm-hmm.
5: Okay, next.
6: Luke Bryan.
7: I'm in.
8: Oh man, Luke Bryan, huh?
9: Ooh.
5: I'm not going to get this one right.
7: Are you just trying to come up with one song, Lunchbox?
8: Yeah. I don't know the title of a single Luke Bryan song, I'll be honest. No, I do.
5: Okay, I'm in.
8: But I don't know if that's the title of the song.
5: Lunchbox?
8: Yeah, I don't even know if Catfish Dinner is the name of the song, so I went and drink a beer.
5: That is the name of a song.
8: Yes.
5: Catfish Dinner is That's My Kind of Night.
8: That's the one I was trying to get, but
7: that's a good one.
5: I don't have that one. I have I Don't Want This Night to End.
7: It's another good one.
5: But I don't think that's it. I feel like I'm missing a big one.
9: Shoot, now I'm like, is this even Luke Bryan or is it somebody else?
7: Oh, no.
9: Country Girl Shake It For Me.
7: That's Luke Bryan. That's Luke.
9: Yeah. Phew, that's what I have. Girl.
5: Eddie?
7: I have Crash My Party.
5: Ray, is anybody right?
6: Yes. Country Girl. Shake it for me.
9: Shake it for me.
7: Wow.
9: Oh my gosh.
5: You might win.
7: Wow. You're in the lead.
5: Woo. Number five.
6: Luke Combs.
5: Is Amy in the lead?
10: She is in the lead.
5: If you get this, you win. Straight up. I'm in.
8: I'm in for the win.
5: Amy's staring.
9: I know. Now I'm going to.
7: Just a lot of songs to choose.
9: Yeah, but it's like, what are the. It's like, okay, tornadoes, hurricanes.
5: Need an answer.
9: Oklahoma. No, I want the one about the lottery ticket and the former ex-mother-in-law.
5: Yeah, what's that
9: soon
5: one called?
9: To be that's the one I want. Now I can't think of the name.
7: Dang, I can't think of that one either.
9: Lottery ticket. Like,
5: this is now a scratch-off ticket. Got two minutes with the buttercup in it. And then I said that these are the
9: terrible. Who?
7: That's the song you're singing.
9: No,

0: Yes, it is.
1: Yeah, you're trying to think of.
0: Well, I sound.
2: Yeah, that's not it.
1: I don't know. I don't have the answer.
2: But you wouldn't give it to me if you thought that was his most played song.
1: But I don't know the answer though.
2: It's got to be.
1: You have 3 seconds.
2: Okay.
1: What do you have?
2: When it rains, it pours.
1: I'm glad she got that.
0: That's it. That's the one.
1: Oh no, I would think it would be his first number one.
2: Which
0: no,
2: was
0: no,
2: what?
0: No, I'm saying that's the song she was trying to think of.
1: Yeah, I told her.
0: Oh, okay. So and you had it written down?
2: No, he told me I had a pick, so I picked it.
1: Okay. I just picked his first number one.
2: Which was what?
1: Hurricane.
2: I thought that well, I just said the, I, what, no, I, did you, I say earthquake and tornado? Yeah,
1: I have hurricane. I don't know that it's right. Eddie?
0: I have hurricane.
2: Oh, no.
0: Come on, baby.
1: Lunchbox?
3: It's obviously hurricane.
2: Oh, no.
1: Ray?
4: When it rains, it pours.
0: Oh, Amy.
2: Okay, people.
1: Dang, I gave it to her.
2: We
1: missed it anyway. We wouldn't have won. Dang. You're telling me he doesn't play Hurricane every show?
0: Right.
2: Hey.
1: Every show.
2: But people love When It Rains, It Pours.
1: But it's what he's played the most.
2: I know, but he has other natural disaster songs to sing about.
0: Good job, Amy.
1: That's a great one. She's our winner.
0: Nailed it.
2: And probably when a hurricane has recently struck, he removes it from the
1: list.
2: That's
1: a great point. Sensitivities.
2: Yes.
1: Yes. Ray, give her two more victory lap.
2: Okay.
4: Wallin.
2: Ooh, oh, my mom. I love the song where his mom calls, tells her he's going to be all right to keep. She's been praying for him.
1: I would guess it's Whiskey Glasses.
2: It really?
0: Sand in My Boots.
2: What's the one I'm thinking of, though? Whiskey Glasses.
0: No,
2: that's
0: you're
2: a jam.
0: Thinking of
1: Ray, what is it?
4: Whiskey Glasses.
2: Okay. Yep.
1: Oh, one more.
4: Sam Hunt.
2: Sam. Body Like a Back Road.
1: I bet it's House Party because it's older.
2: House Party?
4: House Party.
1: Mm-hmm. Why'd you look at her like that?
0: Because she changed every time you said it.
2: This was just for fun.
1: This is for fun.
0: I know, but you believe in yourself. You won the game, Amy.
1: But she would have missed those two.
0: Right.
1: Hit that song. Boom. It ain't my fault that I'm not here getting loose. All right. Amy's big winner. Good job, everybody. You listening to Bobby Bones.

0: me something good.
1: How a neighborhood's helping single parents and families put fresh food on the table. A great idea. Amy has the story coming up next in our positivity segment called Tell Me Something Good. 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
17: The first time I ever hung out with Ed Sheeran was at the Twin Peaks in Brentwood. True story. And it's like all of a sudden, dude, the people start coming up. And he's like, dude, I'm really sorry, man. Like, no one ever bothers me here. You know, and I was like, dude, you've taken me into the beehive, dude. The only thing that would be worse would be like, hey, man, do you want to go sit in the stands at a NASCAR race?
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2: Tell me something good.
3: So shout out to Sun Valley Kitchen and Community Center because they have been providing meals for families in need, but they go above and beyond that, also creating jobs. So they have an urban farm that grows fresh food for the community. So they create jobs to grow the food, and then the food also goes to people in need.
4: Dang, I always wanted to have a farm or a garden or...
3: We still could.
4: Anything that...
5: Yes.
4: I wanted to, but I don't want it bad enough.
3: Yeah.
4: We had a garden spot at our last house,
3: mm-hmm.
4: and I mean, not even a full day. I was in and out.
3: Yeah, it's hard to maintain. I had one when I lived in North Carolina because my neighbor was an avid gardener and she helped me put one together for my birthday and she would help me tend to it. And then one day my dog dug it all up.
5: Oh.
3: I cried.
4: Oh, yeah, he probably put in a lot of work. I didn't even do a full day. I went back there and looked at it and pulled some weeds and loosened a third of the dirt. I was like, what am I doing? I'm not going to commit.
5: What do you want to grow?
4: Nothing. Okra.
5: So you can fry
4: okra
5: it?
4: Okra and watermelon. That's it. But if I had done all the work and my dog would have dug it up, yeah, I'd have been in shambles.
3: I don't know if this is AI, but I saw a girl pop into my reels the other day. She grew a water mater.
4: If you say, I don't know if it's AI, it's probably AI.
5: Well, what is a water mater?
4: Tomato watermelon?
3: Yes. And it looks so cute. It looks like a watermelon, but it was smaller like a tomato. And
4: it wasn't mixed. It just was shaped like one.
3: But I don't, like I said, I don't know. She said she was worried that the government was going to find out she was growing these.
4: Okay. All right. Anyway, I like this. I like what this community did there. That's
3: yes.
4: good. It's fresh food, multiple jobs.
3: Yes, they're giving back to the community in several different ways. So just wanted to shout them out.
4: Water mater. All right, there you go. That's what it's all about.
0: That was Tell Me Something Good.

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2: I just got a text message from Arkansas Keith. I'm going to try to call him because I think if what he's saying to me is true, this will be interesting for all of us to hear. So, let's see. Volume up. I got phone to microphone here.
7: Hello?
2: Hey, you're on the air, so just heads up. Okay. Hey, so what are you watching right now?
7: I'm at home watching TV.
2: Okay, what show?
7: Price is Right.
2: Is it you're watching the rerun they're showing or a recording that you've recorded?
7: It must be a rerun.
2: Okay, and what do you see on the rerun?
7: Well, it's on commercial right now.
2: Okay. What did you just see on the rerun?
7: Oh, I saw Daniel on there.
2: They're showing Lunchbox's Price is Right as a rerun.
8: No way.
9: Okay, that's awesome.
8: Boom.
2: Did you know he was on the show?
7: I knew he was before, but I thought this was a new one. Lenore told me, said, hey, Lunchbox is on Price is Right. I was like, oh, again?
2: It's
7: a touch, right?
2: Yeah, that's a rerun. What'd you think of his performance?
7: He's pretty nutty.
2: Yeah.
7: He got a lot of energy. What can I say? But that's what they like on that show, so.
2: Yeah, he was really hoping it would open some doors for him acting-wise.
7: Yeah. He might get on a comedy special.
2: I don't think he knew that it was running as a rerun. I didn't, but I just wanted to make sure that we were saying the truth. Okay, cool. How's everything else going?
7: Everything's great, man. Getting ready for the Mountain Pine football season.
2: We only won one game last year.
8: Oh, man.
7: Yeah, we got a new coach. We're fired up and ready to rock this time, though.
2: All right. Well,
7: new uniforms, too, man. You saw the new uniforms, right? I mean, so that right there takes you a long ways.
2: There you go. Look good, play
7: Daniel's
2: good.
7: Daniel's in a tux, man. He's in a tux. He looks awesome.
2: Old Daniel, right?
7: Yeah, yeah. Hey, man, he just needed a hat to wear. He should have got one of those stovepipe hats to go with that, and everything would have been cool.
2: All right. I'll talk to you soon.
7: All right, man. We'll see you.
2: All right. Lunchbox, your episode, rerun.
8: I mean, that tells you how popular I am. That tells you that I am the most viral person on that show, that they, right when the reruns start, boom, let's put this guy back on TV. It's only been a couple months since I aired. That doesn't happen unless you're a star.
2: I don't know that this is the first rerun they've shown. He just said there's an episode on, and Lunchbox is on it.
9: Yeah.
2: And it's summertime, so they're not shooting new ones, so I think they normally show reruns at this point. But I wonder if we're going to show that that woman in the military that won all the prizes.
8: Probably not.
2: The one that really went viral?
8: Didn't really go viral.
10: Or the guy from the other radio show.
2: Oh, yeah.
8: Didn't go viral at all.
2: That's crazy. So do you have all your stuff in that you won from Price is Right?
8: No, I did get the computer in finally. It came in a nice, big, heavy box. The guy walked up to the door and I had to sign for it. But Jimmy Choo, where are you? Still don't have Jimmy Choo's.
2: And I've given Lunchbox time off in February for his trip to Temecula, California.
8: I'm going.
2: All booked?
8: All booked. Here
2: well, maybe
8: we come.
2: This rerun will be that second look where someone who missed it the first time sees him and says, that guy's a star. Let's bring him to Hollywood.
10: Like a movie agent or something?
2: Mm-hmm.
8: Doors are opening. Doors are opening. My phone is waiting. Come on, guys. Call me.
2: Were you getting any texts that it was happening?
8: No, not that I know of. Let me check. Nope.
2: That's weird that nobody was texting him going, your rerun showing. Arkansas Keith texted me immediately.
10: Yeah. Lunchbox, I have a question for you that maybe require a little thought from you, but
8: go for it, man.
10: What if a movie company calls and says, we love what you did and you're going to have to go by Daniel from here on out? If you do anything in Hollywood, you're going to have to be Daniel.
8: Eddie, what a stupid question.
2: Oh,
10: why? You're Lunchbox.
8: Yeah, but if they're going to pay me to be in movies, boom, call me Nick, call me Dick, I don't care.
9: Okay.
10: Okay, you heard him, guys. Nick Dick.
5: He'll be Nick Dick.
10: Starring Nick Dick.
5: Well, I'm just saying, watch your messages, because this could be the day that you are discovered for the first time. It could be your second run.
8: I can't wait.

0: 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That is Old Dominion right there. That's awesome.
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22: 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Everybody roll.
23: Yeah.
4: We took Baby Billy to Target last night. I mean, sensory overload for a baby, but in the best way. It's just so many colors. We've not taken her there. Usually it's we'll make a quick Target run. There's one by the house. And so we went down and we put her in the pouch. And you can see it on my Instagram stories, Mr. Bobby Bones. And she had a good time. She never cried, but I think she was just kind of taken aback at how many colors Target has.
24: Yeah, there's a lot to see there.
4: There's a lot.
24: I mean, I'm 45 and I get taken aback there.
4: I know. And if I go, because we were going to get a couple things for her. Oh, you know what I did? I got some sour, gummy, like jawbreaker type candies. Just because they were at the register.
24: Mm-hmm.
4: My stomach killed me last night. I should not have eaten the whole bag. I shouldn't have eaten
24: the whole bag.
4: I should have eaten any. I shouldn't have eaten any. But I'm like a child myself. I go up. I haven't had those in years. And they're sour and they're gummy. They're not dairy. And I had the whole bag. And not all at once, but... Well, we took Billy and she was great. And we got a couple teething things. The teething thing is, it's so rough. Because we can see them underneath. They're cutting through. Sucks.
24: How long is that supposed to last? I don't know, because I didn't...
4: Forever, in perpetuity.
24: Oh, okay.
4: Well, they just don't...
24: I just didn't generally know how long speaking, teething phase is.
4: If there's only one or two teeth coming through, then all of them eventually have to come through. I looked all this up, and sometimes it takes forever for the first couple. Sometimes, like, Billy's teething a little earlier than what ChatGPT says is normal.
24: Mm-hmm.
4: But then they all have to come through.
24: Well, let's just pray her teeth grow like
4: her
24: hair.
4: Oh, my gosh. Yeah.
24: And it'll be like... Poof.
4: Well, she could have been born with teeth. That would have been weird.
24: Some babies are, and that's freaky.
4: Some babies are born with teeth all the way out?
24: All the way out, but like maybe a little bit. Don't quote me.
4: I'm not yelling no way as in there's no chance, because I don't know, but that feels crazy.
24: Okay. Now, I mean, I could have swore I saw an image in you know, AI these days. A little tricky.
4: Babies can be born with teeth. Okay. You're right. My no way was unbelievable. These teeth are called natal teeth. They happen at about 1 in every 3,000 births. Can you imagine a baby coming out looking like a Crest White Strip commercial?
24: I know. See, that would be crazy.
4: Wild. I'm looking at pictures. These babies have teeth. You got to go to the dentist day 3.
24: Yeah.
4: Because we had to go to the pediatrician like a couple days later, but then you have to swing by the dentist. So we did that and I took a picture. There is this one toy that we have. This is not a commercial. And I believe it's Fisher Price. And it plays all these songs. And I posted a picture of it. It's still up as of right now if you're listening live. And you push a button and the song that it plays all the time that I can't stop singing is maybe you could be a purple monkey in a bubblegum tree and maybe sweet. Does anybody know that song?
24: Mm-mm.
4: Was there ever a version for your kids? Oh my God. We could swing in the breeze and you could swing back to me. It's the jam.
24: Is that the button she hits the most? Or is each button a different song?
4: No, it plays on a loop, all the song.
24: Oh.
4: People think I'm full of crap when I say we use this toy. I could, and then there's a song on it too. And any parents out there, especially if you're a new parent with this Fisher Price toy, there's one that's, and a stomp, stomp, stomp, about an elephant. Jam. People be like, I was talking to Little Big Town during a Bobbycast. They're like, what music are you listening to now? Maybe you can be a purple monkey in a bubblegum tree. And yeah, those songs are kind of the jam.
24: So who does sing that? Mm-hmm. Is there an artist?
4: So there isn't the Fisher Price, but I looked it up online. It's a different person singing it on the stream, and it's not as good.
24: No, it's not the same.
4: It does not hit the same. So we did the Target yesterday. She loved it. I found myself, when I go to Target, and I don't go that often, but when I do go, I always go to, and maybe the guys can understand this, there's a section of t-shirts they always have that have all of like cartoons. You know what I'm talking about?
0: I got one the other day.
4: Yeah, it's always different. And every time I go, that's where I want to go to see what new ones they have. Because they're always cartoons from the 80s or 90s, or I saw like a Stone Cold Steve Austin, old school one.
24: So did you get that one?
4: This is very much a baby trip.
24: Oh, so you weren't. I
4: didn't find one that I loved.
24: Mm. But Stone Cold Steve Austin, isn't he one of your favorites? Or that's...
4: He was a really great one.
24: Sting Ray.
4: Stone Cold's awesome. We went to his ranch. Mm-hmm. Like, he was amazing. But Sting, or as you call him, Stingray, is one of my favorites.
24: That's how I differentiate him from the singer. Sting.
4: Sting, Stingray. Yeah. Mm-hmm. Yeah. So I did that. But Target for a baby... A whole new world. She wasn't even laughing or smiling, but she wasn't crying. She was just overwhelmed at everything. I met a listener, and I didn't ask. And you guys don't have to say if this is you, if you don't want your personal information out there. But I met a listener, came up and said hi. And she said, I met one of your producers at an open house. And then I thought, oh, I wonder who on the show is...
24: looking for houses?
4: Looking for a house.
24: Huh.
0: Oh.
24: If we had to guess, Abby?
4: I don't know that I want to guess. Oh. I think it's your own, it's everybody's business. So
24: I take back my guess.
0: Well,
24: it's probably Ray.
4: Well, that's another guess.
24: Or Kevin. Or Scuba.
4: It could be.
24: Now it's everybody.
4: It could be any of them. But she was very nice. Talked to her for a little bit.
24: Probably Pitts.
4: That's Amy's five producers deep. Today, oh, look at this bib. We go through a lot of bibs, by the way. This says hangry.
24: Mm.
4: It says hangry, a state of anger caused by the lack of Dairy Queen.
24: Cute.
4: They sent this up. Today is Miracle Treat Day at DQ. Miracle Treat Day offers fans the opportunity to get a tasty Blizzard treat while helping raise funds for Children's Miracle Network hospitals. For every Blizzard treat purchased on Miracle Treat Day, which is today, $1 or more will be donated to Children's Miracle Network hospitals to benefit local children's hospitals. And so, do you guys do the...
24: Oh, yeah.
4: Where you tell them... Or do they have to do they have to upside down?
24: I don't feel like they have to. When I was a kid, I feel like it was more required. These days, it's hit or miss if we get it turned upside down. But I don't request it. I'm not like, can you turn it upside down?
4: They should.
24: I mean, I want it, but...
4: The donations provide critical funding for life-saving treatments and essential services for kids in need. And your support helps ensure that every child receives the care they deserve. So for 42 years... The DQ system has raised more than $185 million for local children's hospitals through Children's Miracle Network Hospitals. And so the Oreo, for me, is probably the longtime favorite. Obviously, I can't have them like I used to, but the Oreo one for me was always the one.
24: Mine's toffee.
4: Do you ever have the one with the cake inside of it, the angel food cake inside of it?
24: Mm-mm. No, because that's where toffee's not a candy bar that I would ever pick, like at, you know, mm-hmm. if I was picking out a candy bar, but... In a Blizzard, it's toffee's to me supreme.
4: You're right, because I would never buy a Heath bar on the surface. Go, I got to have a Heath bar. But when I do, they're good.
24: And in a Blizzard, even better.
4: And I don't know that they have Heath specifically. I just mean the toffee. They do have toffee. They do have, I was just looking at them. They brought a bunch by. So enjoying a Blizzard treat's never been more meaningful. Whatever delicious flavor you choose, you're contributing to a cause that changed lives. So if you needed a reason today to go get a Blizzard, I just gave
24: today
4: you one.
24: Today would be the day.
4: I just gave you one. I'm going to play a song from George Burge in just a second. And this is the one with Luke Bryan, but I don't really see George that much anymore. And this is how I know that an artist is doing really well. Because George, I would consider not someone who I just know or not... an acquaintance. Like, he's a real, real friend. And we would hang out once or twice a week, play pickleball, play golf. He's a great golfer. Sometimes we'd go on trips together. I never hear from him now.
24: Because he's so busy.
4: Because he's so busy. Yes. Because he has freaking number one after number one. It's awesome to see. Yeah. He's killing it. He texted me the other night, and I was like, look who rose from the dead. And he's like, no, rose from the road. So really excited to see George killing it. George Burge and Luke Bryan, this is Ride, Ride, Ride, Bobby Bone Show.

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7: So today on the push-up challenge, before Eddie was going, you were saying he's taking everything out of his pocket. He's taking his keys, skull cans. Does Eddie chew? I need to know the answer to this.
8: Nah, I was kidding. Eddie doesn't dip or chew or anything.
9: I even missed that you said that.
8: Yeah, I was like, take all the stuff out of your pockets, keys, you know, skull.
9: Mm-hmm.
8: Just a little joke. But those videos of you two doing push-ups on the stage here in the studio, hilarious. Eddie cheated so hard.
9: They're wildly different.
8: Yes.
9: The videos, the form.
8: And everything. I'm yelling at him the whole time. And you guys can go watch. Go to our YouTube page, which is Bobby Bones Show. And they're up. And you can see Eddie cheating. And then you can see Amy doing them right. And you did 20 right. You didn't get 25, but you got to 20 and you were very right. And so it wouldn't have mattered how we did them. Listeners would have been critiquing the form. And so what you did was almost perfect.
9: Thank you.
8: Are you sore?
9: Yes.
8: Yeah.
9: Yes, I'm sore. I haven't done 20 push-ups since, I don't know, a few years ago. Last time we did some sort of a challenge where I was like, I can do it. I don't know what makes me so confident in my push-ups, but
8: you did it, basically. And you're way stronger than Eddie.
9: Yeah, that is interesting. He was very just...
8: He let his shirt touch the ground and went back up.
9: Yeah, but his elbow, like he was just trying to go quick. And it wasn't a good look for Eddie.
8: It wasn't. go watch it on our YouTube at Bobby Bones Show, or like the edited down versions are on our Instagram at Bobby Bones Show. There's a guy who has won the Powerball and he won $167 million, but he's been arrested for the fourth time this year. So do you think you'd be this kind of guy, Lunchbox?
10: No, I don't think I'd be that kind of guy. I think he was in trouble before the Powerball and then he won the big money. And I think he's continued to get in trouble. And I'm starting to worry that this dude's never going to get to spend his money.
8: I think if you come into a lot of money or you work yourself into a lot of money, money makes you more of what you already are. It doesn't change who you are, but I think money and power allow you to be more freely who you originally would have been to begin with. And I think that's probably what's happening here. The guy from Kentucky was arrested on Sunday for felony domestic violence charges. He's had three other arrests since winning, including resisting arrest, battery of an officer. He was expected to split his winnings with his mom, but they're not saying that happened or not. They're acting like maybe it didn't.
10: Oh, yeah.
8: If he's this shady and in trouble, I'd bet it didn't.
10: Yeah, I think he is very shady, and I don't know. Like, if you have that much money, dude, just, like, go live in a mansion and not interact with anybody. Go to anywhere. You can just do anything, and he's still running around with the same people.
8: But that's anything. You get to do anything. You get to do more of what you already wanted to do and more right. of who you already are. The other one was this guy in Ohio won two times in a week. He won a prize of $40,000 and then won another $25,000 prize the same week.
10: How?
8: That's pretty good.
10: Like, how does that happen?
8: He said the winnings will allow him to extend his upcoming vacation, buy a new vehicle, share with his kids, and boost his savings.
10: Yep.
8: So $65,000, probably $45,000 after taxes, for sure vacation. By the time you buy a vehicle, you share a little with kids. I don't get, man, you don't got a lot for savings there.
10: But I mean, but he gets to extend his vacation.
8: Yeah.
10: Gosh, twice in 1 week? I mean, you win the one, you'd probably think, okay, I'm going to take a week off.
8: I'm reading this wrong. He won $40,000 a year for 25 years.
10: I'm retired.
8: It wasn't $40,000 once. He won it a year for 25 years.
10: Yeah.
8: Huh. Yeah, that's crazy. Luke Combs, sleepless in a hotel room now. If you guys want to hit us up, you can. 877-77-BOBBY. That's our number. 877-77-BOBBY. We're here.

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1: With Bobby.
2: Tell me something good.
3: A guy dressed as Spider-Man is being praised after stopping to help a person in a wheelchair safely cross an intersection in Jonesboro, Arkansas. Traffic cameras captured the Spider-Man jumping out of a red Jeep, seeing the person in the wheelchair. They were kind of stalled, and Spider-Man jumps out of the Jeep to help the person. And so it is from that cam. So it wasn't set up, and he's not walking across town looking to help people. He's dressed as Spider-Man. And he just jumps out of his Jeep. He's there at that white line. You know, you're not supposed to pull over.
4: Yeah.
3: And the wheelchair is stuck. It's so funny that Spider-Man comes running out of the Jeep, guys. I know you can't see it. And then he sprints him across before he gets hit by a car.
5: Yeah. I mean, that's really cool. I guess I just don't know. Like, my son used to dress up as Spider-Man every day. And there's Batman every day.
3: So his thing is he works at a local trampoline park. And they were having a superhero party for the kids.
5: Oh.
4: Okay, that makes sense.
3: Yeah, so...
4: I thought it was really Spider-Man.
3: No, and that's what I wanted to say. He wasn't walking through town as Spider-Man looking to help people.
5: Or he liked to dress up every day, and today he just got lucky.
3: He was in the Jeep. Looks like Eddie's Jeep.
4: Yeah.
3: Jumps out, so helps
4: It could have been me.
5: Well, okay.
3: It has a black top.
4: Okay, yeah.
3: Otherwise, I thought it could have been you, too. So, shout out to this guy. His name is...
5: Peter Parker.
3: Jonathan Spider-Man. Yeah, or both. Yes. There you go. That's what it's all about.
0: That was Tell Me Something Good.

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1: 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Also, we talked to Arkansas Keith, my former stepdad. 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

0: story comes to us from Tempe, Arizona. A 21-year-old man was like, oh, I'm going to try doing some donuts. I see it on Fast and the Furious. Looks so easy. So he starts doing donuts in an intersection. Woo, woo. Loses control of his car. Leaves the road. Hits a fire hydrant. Boom. Water all over the place. It caused about $10,000 in damage.
1: You ever done a donut in your car? Like a real one?
0: Yeah. Well, not in my car. In my buddy John, he had an S10 truck, and we used to do donuts.
2: I pulled it. So his buddy did them. He was passenger.
0: I never had a car that could do donuts.
2: I feel like there's a difference.
1: Was he like stolen valor? He was claiming he did.
2: Mm-hmm.
1: You got it.
2: Well, he's have you ever done a donut? He's like, yeah. And then he's like, well.
1: Oh, good point. Good point. He did answer yeah to that.
0: But I was in the car, so yeah.
1: You're a passenger.
3: Can every car do a donut?
2: Apparently not.
1: I have no need only to even know. I pulled up on some kids, though, a couple years ago. I told the story. They were doing donuts in the church parking lot, and they were going hard, and one of them was on top of the car.
3: Whoa.
1: They were doing donuts so hard. There was so much smoke, and one of them was on top going, ah!
3: And what did you do? You stopped them?
1: No.
3: Oh.
1: I got out of there. I didn't want to be a part of any of it. Anybody getting hurt. I left.
3: Wow.
1: Can you imagine me pulling up to get kids?
3: You all stop that right now.
1: Stop this. My friend Lunchbox rode passenger once in an S10. It didn't turn out so good.
0: He did hit the curb, John.
1: Yeah.
0: And he goes, I'm never doing that again.
1: All right, good story. That it?
0: That's it. I'm Lunchbox. That's your bonehead story of the day.

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0: Hello, Bobby Bones. I'm in my late 30s. I'm getting married for the first time. My fiance is in his early 40s. It'll be a second marriage. I've been planning a fun bachelorette trip with my friends, but nothing too crazy. Meanwhile, he's planning a bachelor party that's turned into a full-blown blowout. Here's where I'm struggling. He says it's his last hurrah. Hasn't he already had a last hurrah? This isn't his first bachelor party. I'm not against him celebrating with his friends, but the way he's talking about it, it seems over the top. Am I overthinking this because it's technically a second wedding? Is this something I should be concerned about? Signed, first-time bride. You know him. If he's just saying it to be funny, let him be funny. But I'm also somebody who, it's not a last hurrah, even if it's your first wedding. You've had your hurrahs. Before you committed to the relationship, you had your last hurrah. Because you don't get a last hurrah before you get married, meaning you get to do dirty stuff. That's not it. Your last hurrah was before you got into a committed relationship with that person. And it wasn't even a last hurrah because you didn't know it was your last hurrah.
1: Is that the definition of hurrah? Dirty stuff?
2: Well, it sounds like it. Last hurrah. Because, I mean,
0: It's not even a second marriage thing. When people say that about their first, they're just being funny. It's not real. But if they are being real, it doesn't make sense because you're not allowed to do dirty stuff with anyone once you are in a committed relationship or engaged and you're getting married.
2: Unless this is why his first marriage ended.
1: He likes to hurrah.
0: Too much hurrahing?
2: Too much hurrahing.
0: What I would say is him saying last hurrah is just him being funny. Don't put too much value into those words. Secondly, I just wouldn't consider anything about the first and second marriage. Let him go have a party with his boys. Now, if you're worried about him doing bad stuff, that's something that's not even about the bachelor party. That's something
2: how big it's gotten.
0: Yeah, that's something fundamental about your relationship. But when someone says their last hurrah, it's also not like your last time to hang out with your buddies either, even if there's no dirty stuff.
2: It is an excuse to bring everybody together, though.
0: Mm-hmm.
2: So, like, maybe he feels like this is the last excuse he's going to have.
0: I guess we have to define hurrah. It's just a lot of hurrah defining. If you trust him, here's my advice here. Don't think a thing of it. If you fully trust him, don't think a thing of it. That's what I would say. There's no need to fight about something that is not needed to fight about. If you don't trust him and there's a reason you're worried about the hurrah, it's more than just a bachelor party. So that's what I would say. All right, there you go. Close it up. Get your Bobby.

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18: I'm Noah Trombley in the KFTX3 Weather Center. Here is your forecast for this morning. Low of around 77 degrees with light south winds and mostly clear skies. Sunny and hot with a high of 104. Heat index value as high as 108 for the Wichita Falls area this afternoon. Stay the day with Sky Team 3 Weather app and Texoma's Weather Authority. I'm Noah Trombley.
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All right, we're here and we've got another work day that we are getting through. Don't worry. Although it feels like quit time is a long way away. Oh, it's going to be here before you know it, okay? And I hope you don't mind, but we brought some things for this journey. It's just all of your favorite new country. Here's Luke Combs, Loving on You.

0: This is 102.3 The Bull. Are you a fan of the show Dutton Ranch? Were you also a fan of Yellowstone back in the day? Feels like everybody was. That's Zach Taub, South of Sanity. Hey, it's Jassim on the job with you. Man, a cameo from Zach Taub on Dutton Ranch would be chef's kiss. Now, I didn't realize this about Cole Hauser, who plays Rip Wheeler. You know, he's like got Hollywood in his DNA. Like, he's got quite the pedigree. I mean, his mom was a producer, or is a producer. His dad is an actor. And then you go back more generations. His grandfather's on both his maternal and paternal sides, both screenwriters. And then his great-grandfather, yeah, his name was Harry Warner, one of the co-founders of Warner Brothers Studios. No wonder Cole Hauser is so good at what he does.
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Well, we're keeping your workday moving, which ultimately keeps your work week moving, which of course means we're getting you to that blessed weekend faster. Hey, it's Jess. I'm on the job with you. I got Jason Aldean here. It's Don't Tell on Me.

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But you're inside the 102-Minute Bull Ride on 102.3 The Bull.

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Well, if Brett Eldridge is working on a new project and it's about his life over the last couple of years, he's got some splaining to do. You know, he secretly got married

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0: 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Well, Ella Langley did it. She just made some serious history with her song Choosing Texas. I've got details coming up in less than 10 minutes.
1: Well, look who it is. Last call about a gig. How's your mama? How you been? Girl, it's been too long. Saw your sister at the Circle K. Her baby number two was on the way. Hadn't seen her since her wedding day with you on my arm.

Your boss talks enough. So we figured no commercials would be a nice escape. It's the 102-minute bull ride on 102.3 The Bull.

0: 102.3 The Bull. Kane Brown, it is woman. My name is Jess. I'm on the job with you. I think the woman of the year has to be Miss Ella Langley. She has been crushing it, specifically with her song Choosing Texas, which just continues to be a freight train, just like destroying any kind of record in its path. She actually now has the longest running number one hit on the Billboard Hot 100 Songs chart by a female with a non-holiday track. Yeah, she has officially beaten both Whitney Houston and Mariah Carey, breaking out of a three-way tie with them as she has logged her 15th week in that number one spot. I mean, this is huge.
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Oh, Hardy's daughter, Rosie, growing up so fast. His wife, Kaylee, shared some photos recently of their little girl running around in a pink Ralph Lauren dress. I gotta say, she's adorable, but she looks a little mischievous.

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It's 102.3 The Bull. Hey, it's Jess. I'm keeping you company as we are navigating this workday, getting closer and closer to the lunch hour. Yeah, it's just about here. Nobody's going to tell if you just decide to sneak out a little early, okay? Your secret is safe with us if you take us with you. Yeah, there's always a catch, right? The easiest way for us to spend time together, especially during the lunch hour, is with our app on your phone. So if you haven't downloaded it yet, now's a great time to do that. Did I mention it's free?

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0: 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Hey, it's Jess. Man, you have been working hard all morning long. Oh, I've seen you putting that sweat equity into your 9 to 5. Well, the lunch hour is here. It's time for you to reclaim a little bit of that time and kick back and relax. Here's Dylan Scott. It's My Girl.
1: She looks so pretty when the makeup on. You should hear her talking to her mama on the phone. I love it when she raps.

0: 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Morgan Wallen, still the problem tour is starting to come to an end. So he's already thinking about what is going to be next. And his fans, obviously, we are all anxiously awaiting for some news. He gave us a little update. I'll tell you more in less than 10.
1: If you showed up, I wouldn't let you in.

Wichita Falls, number one for new country. It's 102.3 The Bull. It's Jess on the job with you. I've got a lot of police officers in my extended family, so let's hear it.

0: is 102.3 The Bull. Kenny Chesney's next musical chapter is coming out in September with a new album. That is Carry On. Hey, it's Jess. I'm with you on your lunch hour. Thanks for making us your lunch date. And speaking of new projects, I know a lot of us are anxious to hear what Morgan Wallen is cooking up. Well, he gave us a little update recently at a show, basically saying that he's not entirely sure the direction of this next album, but he's in the studio and he's working on it and he's really excited about it. I just want to know, are we getting another like 30 plus song project, or are we going to kind of chip away at some stuff and maybe do something a little bit shorter? Only time will tell. I do think we'll have a new album from him before next summer.
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2: I'm Noah Trombley in the KFDX3 Weather Center. Here is your forecast for this afternoon. Sunny and hot with a high of 104, heat index values high of 108, and then mostly clear with a low of 80 as we head into tonight, and we're going to see light south winds across the region. Safe day with Sky Team 3 Weather App and Texoma's Weather Authority. I'm Noah Trombley.
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28: That's right. Good news here from New York. As a rookie police officer, Osvaldo Nunez, 22 years old, just graduated from the police academy about a week before. He's in the office, still all new to him, and all of a sudden a mom runs up to the precinct, has a toddler in her arm. The toddler stopped breathing, so what's he do? His training kicks in, performs CPR on the young girl. She got consciousness back, and he's a hero. He's a brand new cop. He's a hero. Just graduated. How about that? Welcome to the force, Rook.
1: First day.
28: Basically, first week at the office.
1: Man.
28: Yeah, so thank you to Osvaldo Nunez, 22 years old. We do love our police officers, and we like to shout them out sometimes. So there you go.
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20: This woman named Terry has a rare genetic blood disorder, and doctors said, hey, you need a kidney transplant. 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
21: Wow.
20: And it was like, hey, I need a kidney. 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

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You know, you learn something new about people every single day. Even people that you feel like you know, like Megan Maroney. She shares a lot on social media. She recently revealed in an interview that she knows the entire alphabet in sign language and proved it with a demonstration.

It's 102.3 The Bull. I know it's still early, but I think we've got another female in country music that is on the rise. We'll talk more in less than 10.

0: This is 102.3, The Bull. Well, when Lainey Wilson rose to fame, she said it was like holding on to a ski boat, just holding on for dear life until she could get her feet back underneath her again. That is Phone Keys Wallets. My name is Jess. I'm on the job with you. I wouldn't be surprised if the next artist for that to happen to is Stella Lefty. I mean, we've seen it with Lainey, we've seen it with Ella, and now Stella Lefty is seeing a lot of success with her song Boston. It jumped into the top 10 of the Billboard Hot 100 Songs chart, which is an all-genre chart, by the way, last week. And this week, it has moved up to number 3. So if you're paying attention, the top 3 on that list, Ella Langley, Taylor Swift, and Stella Lefty. She could have a number 1 hit on her hands.
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8: This
7: woman named Terry has a rare genetic blood disorder, and doctors said, hey, you need a kidney transplant. Both her kidneys failed 2 years ago, so she put a big old sign in the back of her car and just drove it around.
9: Wow.
7: And it was like, hey, I need a kidney. Here's my information if you contact me. She had been hooked up on dialysis every day, so she got to continue working and somewhat living, but she's hooked to a machine. Her desperate search, the article says, has finally paid off. Someone saw the sign, got tested, found out they're a match.
9: That's crazy.
7: Hold on. It gets crazier.
9: Okay.
7: She has no idea who the stranger is, but the kidney transplant is scheduled for September 24th.
2: Oh, wow.
7: So next month. She doesn't know the person.
9: Oh, I hope that they get to meet at some point.
7: Yeah, but I hope a camera's there so we can watch it on YouTube. You know what I mean?
9: Yeah.
7: But that's a cool story, and that's a Tell Me Something Good. There it is.
20: That was Tell Me Something Good.

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Yeah, it is going to be all right. Hey, it's Jess. Thank you for making us a part of your workday. Morgan Wallen is here. This is Don't Weep.

102.3, The Bull. Before you know it, the kiddos are going to be back in school. Are we ready for them to go back, or are we kind of holding on to these last few moments of summer?

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0: 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Nobody likes a work day that drags on. You know what I mean? You don't get that with us. You get work days that are quick, that are easy, and a whole lot of fun.
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0: 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Hey, it's Jess with John Morgan. It's Kid Myself. Are you a fan of the show Duck Dynasty? Are you watching the reboot? I think one of the reasons why we love the Robertson family so much is that we can tell that they love each other. And of course, they love Jesus. I don't know if you know this, but Phil Robertson got really upset one time when he was praying over a meal. And producers decided to edit out Jesus's name from the prayer. According to Jace Robertson, he said, yeah, my dad wasn't happy about that. So much so that the next time he went to pray, he prayed for the television crew that they would see the light and the whole family busted out laughing.
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Yeah, we told you we could make this workday fly by. I hope that you've been keeping up with your responsibilities, you know, your job, because we've been keeping up with the clock. Just a couple hours left, and we'll be free from this workday.

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Man, what a difference a few years makes. Lacey K. Booth shared a video of her performing with Ella Langley like 4 years ago in front of like 7 people. Now Ella's got a sold-out tour, and she's still bringing Lacey along for the ride.

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20: This woman was hiking up a mountain when she came upon a dog that was injured, couldn't move. Well, she wasn't about to leave the dog behind, so she's like, okay, how can I get this dog down the mountain safely? 55-pound dog. So she put him on her back. It was about a mile-long hike down the mountain, and there were times she had to stop, put the dog down. She didn't know if she was going to be able to carry him the rest of the way, but she made it, and Boomer the dog now lives with her.
21: What's the dog's name?
20: She named him Boomer.
21: Boomer the dog.
20: Mm-hmm.
21: Also, she adopted him, too.
20: Yeah.
21: How about that? That's a good one.
20: Super cool.
0: That was Tell Me Something Good.
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Ops Farm was a place to go. Load a truck up, hit the dirt road. Jump the barbed wire, spread the word. Light the bonfire and call the girls. 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Jack and Jim were a few good men. 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Watch your mouth. Before I have to knock that loud mouth out. I'm tired of talking, man. Y'all ain't listening. Them old dirt.

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It's Chrissy, and I'm here to make your Thursday workday go by faster. I've got Luke Holmes on the way, Ella Langley, Kenny Chesney, the new Jelly Roll, and now it's Hardy with Truck Bed.

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0: George Burge and Luke Bryan, Ride, Ride, Ride. Hey, it's Chrissy, and I asked you to share your little lies you told your kids that worked. For me, when Ryan was younger, we used to tell him that his ears will turn red if he lies. So when he told a lie, he'd grab his ears, and it worked brilliantly. We knew he was lying. Well, until he got older, and then he caught on. Tammy said she told her kids that if they don't clean their room, they would get mice. They always picked up after themselves, she said, wrappers. She said they never ate in their rooms. They were scared to death of the mice. These are good. 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
21: Every year, the second grade teacher treats her students who read over 100 books to an end of the year field trip at an ice cream shop. And this guy who was doing construction across the street saw that it was going on, found out what was happening. So this anonymous construction worker bought all the ice cream for all the kids, 54 kids and the teacher.
22: Wow.
21: And kind of walked out.
22: That's an unexpected treat for the teacher that was trying to treat her
21: yeah.
22: kids.
21: Yeah. Well, the construction worker was trying to remain anonymous. But one of his buddies said, yeah, that was Bub.
0: Oh, Bub, the construction worker.
2: Blown cover.
21: Yeah, yeah, Bub just trying to buy kids ice cream without you.
2: Good old Bub.
21: Yeah. Old Bub. I mean, good dude, but let the guy have his... You don't be secretive. Anyway, that's cool. I like that. That's Tell Me Something Good.
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Hey, it's Chrissy. We are talking about little lies you told your kids that worked. April said her parents told her when the ice cream man's music was on, it meant they were out of ice cream. I've heard that one. She said it lasted a bunch of summers, and then they caught on.

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I want to send this one out to Pam, who is listening to us on the app while she is running and training for a 5K. That's awesome. Good luck, Pam. Here's Old Dominion.

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It's a drive home with Chrissy. Thanks for hanging out with me. On the way, Luke Bryan, Ella Langley, Kenny Chesney, and more answers to the little lies you told your kids that actually worked. Here's Lee Bryce.

0: miss a drive home with Chrissy, Jason Aldean is on his Songs About Us tour. He'll be releasing three of his records on vinyl in September. They're My Kind of Party, They Don't Know, and Jason Aldean. Here's Whiskey Drink.
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0: Luke Bryan and Country and She Knows It. Hey, it's Chrissy. And we're talking about the little lies you told your kids that actually worked. These are harmless, but so funny. Valerie said she told her son the tooth fairy gives more money to kids that have the cleanest teeth. He flossed all the time, she said. Joe said he told his kids that the car won't start until everyone has their seatbelts on. I love that one. Thanks for sharing these.
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Dan told me that their kids believe that chocolate milk came from brown cows. 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I've heard that before, too. These are little lies we told our kids. Keep sharing these on the app. Right now, it's Ella Langley's latest, Loving Life Again.

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It's Chrissy, and that's Kenny Chesney's new one, Carry On. It's his 62nd top 10 hit, which passes George Strait and Tim McGraw.

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0: That's Stella Lefty in Boston. It's a drive home with Chrissy. And it's okay to tell little white lies to your kids. I want to know which ones worked for you. Hannah told her kids that Target checks report cards before you're allowed to buy toys. That's a harsh one. Michelle's kids had an annoying toy, so she told them the batteries died and they couldn't be replaced because of the special battery it took. She said that toy has been off now for 2 years. 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
2: I'm Michael Bowling in the Channel 3 Weather Center. Here's a look at your forecast for tonight. As we go into tonight, we'll have mostly clear skies with temperatures dropping down to 78 degrees to start out Friday morning. Mostly sunny and hot as we get into Friday afternoon. After some early cloud cover, we get back up to a high of 105. Stay up to date with the Sky Team 3 weather app. For Texoma's Weather Authority, I'm Chief Meteorologist Michael Bowling.
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0: Volunteers in San Antonio, Texas have been busy measuring, cutting, sanding, and drilling wood to create 20 bunk beds that are going to go to families in need. It's the San Antonio chapter of Sleep in Heavenly Peace, and they work to assemble these beds and pass them out to families, especially bunk beds, because a lot of times kids are sharing rooms. And it's just a way to give them a safe, like, comfortable place to sleep. And the nonprofit has a goal of completing 500 beds by the end of the year.
22: That's cool. That's cool right there.
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is to drive home with Chrissy. What were the lies you told your kids that they believed? Mike said he told the kids that the Wi-Fi only works when the lights are turned off. Madison said her mom used to say, the pool isn't open until all the kids have sunscreen on. That's great. Here's Jason Aldean.

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6: All right, Morgan number two is filling in on Tell Me Something Good. So what do you have, Morgan number two?
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9: Wow.
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9: Yes. Anything he wants.
6: Wow. Look at that guy. 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

That's Lainey Wilson, phone, keys, wallet. It's Chrissy. And Lainey is doing stadium tours with Chris Stapleton. And this weekend, they're in Ohio. Here's Luke Bryan. Oh, no.

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The civil authorities have issued a child abduction emergency for all of Texas beginning at 6:06 p.m. and ending at 9:06 p.m. Amber Alert. Child abduction from Manor, Texas. Missing children are Ashley Aurora Duarte, 14-year-old white female last seen wearing a brown shirt with light blue polka dots and blue jeans, and Avera Aurora Duarte, 2-month-old white female last seen wearing a white onesie with cats. 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Child abduction from Manor, Texas. Missing children are Ashley Aurora Duarte, 14-year-old white female last seen wearing a brown shirt with light blue polka dots and blue jeans, and Avera Aurora Duarte, 2-month-old white female last seen wearing a white onesie with cats. Call Travis County Sheriff's Office with information. 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

It's Chrissy. Thanks for hanging out with me. Corey Kent has a duet out with Jason Aldean. It's called Rather Be Here. It was written by Hardy and Morgan Wallen. Here he is now with Cole Wetzel.

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It's the drive home with Chrissy. I heard from Tom, who just got done harvesting corn on his farm. That is a lot of work. He said this song reminds him of his family. I hope it ends differently, though. It's MacArthur.

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It's Chrissy, and that'll do it for me. Get ready for Evan Paul and the Taste of Country crew. He always has your favorite country stars stopping by. Talk to you tomorrow. Hope you enjoy the rest of your night.

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Luke Combs there with Sleepless in a Hotel Room on Taste of Country Nights. It's Evan Paul, and we all better be sleepless on this second shift as we get this work done. I got Cody Johnson coming up, Morgan Wallen's on the way, but now I gotta be honest with you. On my way to work, I was behind a Chevy Silverado, so I wanted to make this the first song I played when I got here. Bailey Zimmerman, Taste of Country Nights. Why?